0: pessimistic, which is really another factor here that's blocking participation in the market.
1: Meanwhile, administrators handling the collapse of the Bathler Group are urgently seeking funds to keep the property developer afloat. They have until Thursday to secure $20 million to pay staff and fund near-complete projects. The Western Sydney-based operation will be shut down if the funding cannot be locked in. This year's Bravery Honours list has recognised 54 Australians. Speaking in a recorded message, Governor-General Sam Mostyn says the courage of Australians is extraordinary.
2: Australians continue to show resilience and courage and care when putting themselves in danger to protect the lives and property of others. Removing others from dangerous circumstances and treacherous and often unimaginable situations, the Australians that we honour on this list remind us of the strength and depth of the human spirit.
1: Shark nets are being reinstalled at 51 New South Wales beaches between Newcastle and Wollongong. An expanded drone monitoring program also comes into effect today along the state's coastline for spring and summer. Industrial action is looming at Qantas after ground crews voted in favour of strikes over pay, safety and job security concerns. The planned action poses a major disruption risk for families travelling during the upcoming September school holidays. Health experts are calling on men to address hearing loss rather than ignoring the problem. Recent data shows one third of men accept deteriorating hearing as a normal part of getting older. Audiologist Mark Vandenberg is encouraging men to proactively take care of their hearing.
3: They're supposed to take action around Father's Day. It is a nice sort of line in the sand, I suppose, for men in the community to take action.
1: This is AIR National News.
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1: In sport, Australia's Kim Birrell has kicked off her wedding week with a win at the US Open tennis. Craig Gabriel reports.
5: Wedding bells are on the horizon for Kimmy Birrell. She walks down the aisle on the 5th of September, but who knows if she'll need to change plans. Yesterday, she was almost out of the Open. Rain suspended play, and today she's returned to beat Petra Masinko 3-6, 7-6, 6-3. At the French Open, she made a bet with her fiancé Matt. If she won her first match, she'd have a free budget for flowers. Maybe this time, there'll be an open budget for the honeymoon. Earlier, Arina Sabalenka, wearing her 7-carat engagement ring, also won. Craig Gabriel, New York.
1: Argentina great Lionel Messi has announced his retirement from international football. The 39-year-old, who captained his country to a World Cup glory in 2022, has scored 125 goals in 207 appearances. In a statement on social media, Messi says he has nothing left to give and young players coming through deserve their chance. Arsenal has maintained its perfect start to its EPL title defence with a 1-0 win over Aston Villa at Villa Park. And Pakistan has made wholesale changes to its Test cricket team after losing its series in England. They've dropped 7 players, called up 5 uncapped players and sacked their head coach ahead of the 3rd and final Test. Australian Independent Radio News.
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7: Today's weather forecast for Tuesday, the 1st of September. The forecast is sunny, winds northwesterly 20 to 30 kilometres. And daytime maximum temperature in the low mid-20s. So quite a pleasant day out there today. We've got away from most of our freezing morning. So the weather's now quite nice. So we're going to go now to another Skyhooks song. And this one's Ego Is Not a Dirty Word.

Fat Bottom Girls by The Queen. What a great song. The time is 10:13. You're listening to 2CHR FM 96.5. My name is Dave Jordan. I'm doing community profile today, so let's talk a little bit more about that. The Twilight Delights, Grossman and Brow House. Step into a magical spring evening and experience the elegance of a Victorian garden party at the historic Grossman and Brow Houses, Saturday the 17th of October, 7 p.m. to 9 p.m. Pardon me. It's relax in the stunning gardens where the fragrance of spring blooms and the evening air while enjoying a selection of handcrafted canopies and seasonal refreshments served in the garden. Sounds pretty nice. For inquiries about that, ring 02-4904-8837. That's Grossman and Brow Houses, 7173 Church Street, Maitland. Phone 02-4934-8837. So 02-4934-8837. That's for the Grossman and Brow House. Rightio media release. Kenny Rogers and Friends celebrates the songs that have stood the test of time. So this is on at the Performing Arts Centre, Sunday the 13th of September, 3 p.m. Tickets still available. So if you want to make some inquiries about this, is presented by the Big Guns Entertainment. Kenny Rogers and Friends promises an afternoon of nostalgia, timeless songs and outstanding live entertainment for audiences of all ages. Sounds pretty impressive. Legendary broadcaster Ray Hadley summed it up best, saying, "This bloke, Graham Toole, should not be missed." Very good. For information about that, you go to www.mypacc.com.au. What's on 26, the Robinson Brothers. There is a contact number, 4993-4266. 4993-4266. Rightio, Tokel Homestead open days, 7th of June to the 22nd of November. So the next one is the 27th of September. Bring a picnic to have on the lawns, enjoy the gardens and follow the maps as you explore the site with your own audio guides. Devonshire teas and refreshments along with publications and items crafted by the Friends of Tokel are on offer at the Visitor Centre. 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Sunday openings. So if you can get along to that one, the Cessnock Probus Club is the next one. Cessnock Probus Club welcomes individuals over 60 who are retired or semi-retired and looking to enjoy friendship, fun and social connections. Sounds impressive. The club offers a variety of activities throughout the year, including monthly meetings with interesting guest speakers, regular coffee catch-ups, luncheons and breakfast across the Hunter Valley, organised bus tours and social and recreational outings. Meetings are held on the fourth Tuesday of each month from 10:30. It doesn't say where that's at, those meetings, but if you want... 5 Darwin Street, Cessnock. So those meetings held on the fourth Tuesday of each month from 10:30 at 5 Darwin Street, Cessnock. The phone number for inquiries 0407 038 805. So 0407 038 805. The next one is Clay on Country. Ceramics from the Central Desert openings at PACC Cessnock or PAC Cessnock, Saturday the 19th of September. Opening, official opening on the 15th of August, so that's happened. And Saturday the 19th of September.
co-created by Joe Foster and Nerida Stockley, and toured by Artback New NT, Clay on Country Ceramics from the Central Desert. Righto, that's at the PACC, Performance Arts Culture at Cessnock. The phone number, 4993 4266. 4993 4266. Righto, let's have a song now from another one from Queen, and this is Bohemian Rhapsody.

Bohemian Rhapsody by Queen. Quite a long song that, but I hope you enjoyed it. You're listening to 2CHRFM 96.5. The time is 10:24 and I'm doing Community Profile today. Rightio, Maitland Regional Art Gallery launches its second Hunter biannual Upriver Downriver. So Upriver Downriver will be a display at Maitland Regional Art Gallery from the 11th of July till the 11th of October. So it's currently on. For more information, visit the Maitland City Upriver Downriver 2026. Any phone inquiries, ring 0461 339 397 and talk to Hannah Simmons. That sounds very impressive. Rightio, the Performance Arts Centre. Performance Arts Centre has got the 64 hits of the 60s and 70s. They'll be there on Sunday, the 11th of October this year at 5 p.m. It says step back into the golden era of music with the 64 South Australian Premier 60s Tribute Act, bringing the biggest hits of the era to the stage with a contemporary sound, sensational four-part harmonies and show-stopping style. Yeah, so that's the Performing Arts Centre. Yes, give them a call if you want to make some inquiries. Or it's pacc@cessnocknewsouthwales.gov.au. The Earth Markets at Maitland. They're on from the 4th of June to the 17th of December. So the next one there is this weekend, the 3rd of September. The 1st and 3rd Thursday of each month. So it'll be this Thursday, 3rd of September. It says bring your bag, stock up and taste some of the farm produce, including a great range of pickled vegetables, fruit, herbs, eggs, honey, olives, olive products, oils and much more. Stroll through the market and take time to get to know the local farmers. Slow Food Earth Markets Maitland is run by members and community volunteers who ensure access to good, clean and fair food for all is a reality in Maitland. So Earth Maitland Markets on the 1st and 3rd Thursday of each month. The next one is on the 3rd of September. Ceremonial tradition returns to Maitland as RAAF No. 2 Squadron exercises. It's a right to freedom of entry. This is on Saturday, the 12th of September. The community is invited to witness a rare display of military tradition and patronage when Royal Australian Air Force No. 2 Squadron exercises its freedom of entry to the city of Maitland. Sounds impressive. Around 65 personnel from No. 2 Squadron based at RAAF base Williamtown will take part in the events, which will include a parade through central Maitland and a traditional challenge sequence before a squadron is formally welcome to continue to Maitland Town Hall. Righto, any inquiries about that, Chloe Marler, 0240330983. You want to know more about that, Chloe Marler, 0240330983. Also, the Maitland Regional Gallery will be doing the Upriver Downriver. Maitland Regional Art Gallery presents the second Hunter Biennale Upriver Downriver, a landmark exhibition presented across all gallery spaces. Yeah, Hannah Simmons for inquiries about that, 0461 339 397. Right, let's have another song from Queen, and this one I Want to Break Free.

0: Queen, I Want to Break Free. That's the great voice of Freddie Mercury. The time is 10:33 and it's time to have a word from our sponsors.
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0: 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My name is Dave Jurd and this is Community Profile. So Catering Maitland Limited has made the decision to expand services to school communities across the Lower Hunter and is expanding to schools in the Cessnock local government area. Catering Maitland Limited is a charity with two goals. One, to make sure that no child going to school is hungry, and to provide worthwhile employment for local people. CML offers free breakfast.

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We are recruiting now for positions in Cessnock. 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That's Michael 0419 415 199. Permaculture at the pub. So this is on from the 17th of June to the 16th of December, 6 p.m. to 8 p.m. It's held on the third Wednesday of each month. This event is a casual get-together for anyone wanting to talk gardening, sustainability, self-sufficiency, compost, and local community. Might get along to that myself. Since 2022, Permaculture at the Pub has been connecting beginners, experienced growers, industry professionals, and homesteaders. 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That's Permaculture at the Pub. Might get to that myself. In 2026, St Peter's Anglican Church will be celebrating the 150th anniversary of its historic Father Willis pipe organ, an important part of East Maitland's cultural history. To mark this milestone, the church will present a series of 10 organ recitals running from February through to November. There we are. The recital series will feature guest organists from across New South Wales, with several performers making their first appearance in Maitland. The events are designed to be accessible to the broader community and to aim to celebrate local history. For details of the recital series, including dates and performers, you need to go to www.123tix.com.au. Events, profile, organ recital services 2026. Okay. And the last one, walking. Heart Foundation Walking. 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It's on 4:30 p.m. on Thursdays. 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Meet at the front entrance from main car park. The walk organiser is Keith on 0407 787 464. So the primary walk organiser is Keith on 0407 787 464. The secondary walk organiser is Michael. So if you can't get on to Keith, bring Michael on 0418 405 864. So that's Michael on 0418 405 864. Healthy Foundation Walking. Sounds like a good one. Righto, the time is 10:41. Let's hear from Aretha Franklin, and what we need around the country these days is respect.

Aretha Franklin, Respect. The time is 10:43. We're going to have another one from Aretha, and this is I Never Loved a Man the Way I Loved You.

Aretha Franklin, and I Never Loved a Man the Way That I Loved You. What a beautiful song. We'll have one more from Aretha, and then we'll go back to our community profile. So this one is Chain of Fools

0: Aretha Franklin and Chain of Fools. The time is 10:49 and it's time to have a word from our sponsors.
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0: 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My name's Dave Jurd, and this morning we're doing a community profile. So let's talk about the Cessnock Toastmasters. They'll be holding a demonstration meeting on Monday the 14th of September. So they said if you'd like to come along and have a look, Cessnock Leagues Club from 7 p.m. For more information, contact Anna Van Etten at bigpond.com is her email, or you can phone 0422 116 747. That's at the Cessnock Leagues Club. Email Anna Van Etten at bigpond.com. That's VANNETTEN. The phone number 0422 116 747. Almost Maine at Maitland Repertory Theatre. Almost Maine by John Cariani, directed by Melody Thorburn, where wit and whimsy come together. 9 performances from the 16th of September to the 4th of October. Almost Maine is a series of 9 interlocking tales about love, with myriad characters who are humorous, plain-spoken, thoughtful and sincere. Maitland Repertory Theatre, 244 High Street, Maitland. The phone number 0249 332766. That phone number again, 0249 332766. Save Our Species: found sick, injured, orphaned or deceased wildlife. So this is the wildlife, hunter wildlife. A lot of our animals on the move at the moment. Yeah, it's spring, first day of spring, 1st of September. We've been seeing an increasing number of roadkill across Cessnock LGA. If you do come across an injured, sick, orphaned or deceased, unmarked native animal, call Hunter Wildlife Rescue's Emergency Rescue Line 24 hours, 7 days a week. And that number is 0418 628 483. That's Hunter Wildlife. Their rescue number, 24 hours, 7 days a week, 0418 628 483. For more information, including rescue advice, how to become a volunteer and other ways you can support, visit their website, www.hunterwildlife.org.au. Very worthwhile group, the Hunter Wildlife. Righto, let's have a listen now to Kim Carnes, Betty Davis Eyes.

Kim Carnes and Betty Davis Eyes. I watched the movie Duets on Netflix, and Gwyneth Paltrow sang that song. It was quite good. She done a really good job of that. Betty Davis Eyes. The time is 10:58. You're listening to 2CHRFM 96.5. My name's Dave Jird. I'm doing Community Profile this morning. We're coming up to the news, so I'll just put on the Blues Brothers, the Perry Mason theme.

0: Next is Australian Independent Radio News.
1: I'm Ron Wilson. Foreign Minister Penny Wong says the Australian government doesn't yet have official confirmation on the death of the New South Wales man Michael Keats in Nepal. Mr. Keats's partner announced the news online, with his loved ones saying the death is heartbreaking and overwhelming. As it stands, the official number of Australians unaccounted for stands at 43, with Penny Wong saying, "This is a terrible and challenging time for all those with loved ones in the affected area."
2: We respect the rights of the families to make the statements they have, and our thoughts go out to his family and to every Australian family who is hoping that the many who are missing can be located.
1: Property values are falling in almost every suburb across Australia. Cotality research reveals that the value of 93% of all homes in capital city suburbs fell during this past winter. Dwelling values in Sydney were down by 4.7% across the season. Meanwhile, price and materials availability is being partly blamed for the cost of repairing and rebuilding properties following a natural disaster in Queensland. Insurance Council of Australia Chief Executive Andrew Hall says costs have jumped by 45% since 2021, which means we desperately need more skilled trades.
3: We need more electricians, we need more plasterers. We're going to need more electricians alone in Queensland because you've got the Olympics coming and you're building data centres. If we're going to be building lots of data centres everywhere, we're going to need lots of electricians. But we also need them to build new homes, and we need them to repair existing homes after we have a very bad storm or a flood.
1: Iran has fired missiles at American military bases in Jordan, with Jordanian air defences intercepting 8 missiles, as US President Donald Trump teases possible strikes on Iran's Karg Island oil export terminal. The exchange began on Sunday when US forces struck 2 Iranian rocket launches on Larak Island, the first American military action against Iran in more than a month. It came after Iran's Revolutionary Guard was observed preparing to fire sea mines into the Strait of Hormuz. Iran's president has vowed what he calls a decisive response to the American aggression. Nick Harper reports from Washington.
4: Really, the question now is this a one-off, or is this now going to be part of a sustained campaign, a return to military action? At this stage, the US is framing this very much as a limited strike. US Central Command saying it was a limited, precise action, saying it was a preemptive strike because there was an imminent threat, saying that it hit rocket launchers that were going to launch mines into the Strait of Hormuz. And the US president and the US military had already warned in recent days that it would take action if it saw any installation or any vessel trying to lay mines in the Strait of Hormuz.
1: And after days of extensive efforts involving air, sea and underwater operations, the search for Tasmanian pilot Robert Bramley has been called off. On Tuesday of last week, 23-year-old Bramley's Beechcraft crashed into the Gulf of Carpentaria near Groote Island. This is Air National News.
5: Now the latest from Air Sport.
1: In sport, and day two of the US Open action has seen 2 more Australians advance to the second round. Air Sport's Paul Walsh has this update.
6: After the shock exit of the men's number 4 seed Novak Djokovic, attention turned to the number 2 seed Carlos Alcaraz, who was able to navigate his way into the second round after a straight sets victory over the Russian Roman Safiulin. It was the Spaniards' return match after missing the French Open and Wimbledon due to a wrist injury. Australians on court on day two included Kimberly Birrell, who advanced in 3 sets, and James Duckworth, who was a 4-set winner over the 30th seed Matteo Arnaldi from Italy. Still to take to the courts on day two, Rinki Hijikata up against the 3rd seed Felix Aliasim, Alexei Poprin taking on the veteran Grigor Dimitrov, and Maya Joint facing Ludmila Samsonova. Evening session will see Ben Shelton and Naomi Osaka featured on Arthur Ashe Stadium. Paul Walsh for Air Sport.
1: In AFL, Dockers defender Luke Ryan has rubbished rumours that Alex Pearce has picked up some kind of respiratory illness ahead of Thursday's clash with Hawthorn.
7: No, he's fine. I don't know where that come from, because he wouldn't be allowed out at the club. He was training and stuff, so I don't know. Must have been a slow news day, maybe.
1: And Nathan Cleary has won the Brad Fittler Medal as the Blues' best player in State of Origin. Australian Independent Radio News.
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9: Yeah, today's weather report. Today, Tuesday, the 1st of September, sunny, winds northwesterly 20 to 30 kilometres. Daytime maximum temperature in the low to mid-20s, so quite a pleasant day out there today. Fire dangers are moderate, no dramas there. Tomorrow, Wednesday the 2nd of September, mostly sunny. Slight chance of a shower about the Upper Hunter, near zero chance elsewhere. Winds northwesterly to 25 to 40 kilometres. Overnight temperatures falling to between 10 and 14, with daytime temperatures reaching between 22 and 27, so warming up as we move through the week. 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My name's Dave Jurd. The time is 11:06, and we're going to have a couple of songs from Melanie now. Brand new key, and Look What You've Done to My Song, Ma.

Melanie, a couple from Melanie there, brand new key, and look what they've done to my song, Ma. The time is 11:12, 12 minutes past 11. You're listening to 2CHRFM 96.5. My name's Dave Jordan, and this morning is Community Profile. So we're going to continue with that. Grossman and Bro Houses have an upcoming event Saturday the 17th of October, 7 to 9 p.m. So step into a magical spring evening and experience the elegance of a Victorian garden party at this historic house. Members tickets 35, concession 40, and adults 45. All proceeds support the ongoing care and preservation of Grossman and Bro Houses. So it sounds pretty good. Yeah, Saturday the 17th of October, 7 p.m. to 9 p.m. Don't see a phone number for these guys, so. Rightio, the next one. What have we got? Performance Arts Centre at Cessnock. Wednesday, what have we got? Sunday the 13th of December, 3 p.m. is Forever Diamond. So Peter Byrne does Neil Diamond songs. That's Sunday the 13th of December at 3 p.m. And you just contact the Performance Arts Centre in Cessnock. What have we got? Have we got a phone number? The mailing address is 198-202 Vincent Street, Cessnock. Yes, you can jump on. You can jump on the website for the Performing Arts Centre. But our Maitland Community Markets are on this Sunday, the 6th of September. Maitland Community Markets are proudly hosted by the Hunter River Agricultural and Horticultural Association, with all funds raised going directly into running the markets and maintaining the showground. Over 100 stalls featuring handmade, homegrown and locally produced goods, plus food trucks, entertainment and more. Want to know any more information about that? Oh, the address is 50 Blomfield Street, South Maitland, New South Wales, 2320. And the phone number is 02-4933-5052. 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Attractions, events, markets. The phone number again, 02-4933-5052. Mining and Education Union, the 29th Annual Memorial Day service is on Sunday the 13th of September, commencing at 10:30 a.m. This service will remember those that have been killed in mining-related fatalities in the Northern District's coalfields. Members of the public are welcome to attend. That's at Federation House, 67A Aberdare Road, Aberdare, New South Wales. And the phone number is 024-990-7600. Federation House up Aberdare, 024-990-7600. That's on Sunday the 13th of September. Righto, the Facey Country Carnival is a project of the Dungong Rotary, a free community event on Sunday the 13th of September, 12 p.m. to 6:30 p.m., offering a huge range of activities for families, including the famous small dog racing, big dog high jump, camel rides, cutting horse displays, chainsaw team displays, market, and live music. The website or the email is vaseycountrycarnival@gmail.com, and the address is Farmers Hotel Vasey, 792 Gresford Road, Vasey, New South Wales 2421, and the phone number 0439 666 337. That phone number again, 0439 666 437. The Maitland Rail Museum open most days,
Let me see here. 7th of June to the 6th of December. Yeah, South Maitland Railway attracts growing interest for its heritage significance. In essence, a perfectly preserved Victoria Railway. Seemingly immune to the new electronic age, it was the last railway in Australia engaged in the complete restoration and operation of steam locomotives for commercial purposes. Yeah, very good. The museum is open the first Sunday of each month and other times by arrangement. The phone number is 0490 220 355. You email the secretary at maitlandrailmuseum.com.au. The phone number again, 0490 220 355, and the email is secretary at maitlandrailmuseum.com.au. Rightio, let's have a listen now to You Don't Own Me by Kathy Carter.

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My name's Dave Jurd and we're going to have a listen to Brian Ferry. Let's stick together.

0: Ryan Ferry and Let's Stick Together. You're listening to 2CHRFM 96.5. The time is 11:24. My name's Dave Jird. I'm here to 12, but don't go anywhere because 12 till 3 is easy listening with Max Cant. I'm sure he'll play some great music for you. Good on you, Max. See you to midday. Righto, let's continue on with our community profile. Tony Charles is in concert next Saturday, the 5th of December. Join the legendary Tony Charles for a special two-hour performance as she celebrates her life's musical works. Very good. Packages, exclusive VIP meet and greet packages, $175. You can book now. That's at the Performing Arts Centre at Cessnock. Yeah, adults, what do we got? Members 71, adults 79. That's for Saturday the 5th of September at 7:30 p.m. Tony Charles, very impressive. Phone number for that, 024-993-4266. So any inquiries about that, 024-993-4266. Okay, the Alcoholics Anonymous, Tuesday night, the Big Book Study at the Uniting Church Hall, Cooper Street, Cessnock, from 6 to 7. So if you need that, the Tuesday night Big Book Study, for information, ring Brian on 0402-690-436. That's the Alcoholics Anonymous, Tuesday night Big Book Study. Ring Brian on 0402-690-436. The other one is Alcoholics Anonymous Saturday night steps from 6 to 7, also at the Uniting Church Hall in Cooper Street, Cessnock. And that's the same number for Brian on 0402-690-436. Rightio, Paulina Caruso, Hardwood Block Building Workshop, Saturday the 12th of September. Sounds interesting. 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This inspirational workshop offers a welcoming atmosphere designed to spark your creativity and refine your artistic skills. The subject for the class will be Ross Fletcher's Lyrebird sculpture located outside Paulina's studio. Perfect for beginners and seasoned artists alike. If you're interested in that session, it's 11 a.m. till 12:30 p.m. Saturday the 12th of September. The Artesian Collection, Wallumbai General Store. The address is 2886 Wallumbai Road, Wallumbai. And for phone inquiries, you ring 024983230. That phone number again, 024983230. Okay, we also have Encounter. That's also at the Wallumbai. Oh no, that's at the Wallumbai Cultural Centre, 2892 Wallumbai Road, Wallumbai. That's every day from 10 till 3 p.m. Meet the artist and refreshments, 22nd of August till the 6th of September. Cheryl Kane, Sheridan Menchin, Cianne Williams, Tony Cooper and Melanie Meggs. Gallery hours, weekdays and public holidays, 10 a.m. to 4 p.m. That's Meet the Artist in Refreshments. We don't have a phone number for that one. Righto, the Wallumbai Artesian Market. That's held on the first Saturday of every month from 9 a.m. to 3 p.m. The WGS Artesian markets bring together a carefully curated collection of local makers, artists, collectors and creatives in the garden between the Wallumbai General Store and the Artesian Collection. Rightio, that's at 2886 Wallumbai Road, Wallumbai, and the phone number for that is 024983230. All right, that's some more of our community profiles. We are looking at 11:29, so we'll go to our sponsors Thank you.
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0: 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My name's Dave Jurd, and we're doing community profile today, 11 till 12 o'clock. And then we have Max. Max Kent comes in from 12. What time? 12 till 3. Easy listening. So don't go anywhere. Max will be in. In the meantime, we'll listen to the Mamas and the Papas with California Dreaming.

The Mamas and the Papas with California Dreaming. Sorry, California Dreaming. Righto back to our show here, and Wallumbyi Valley Sculpture Festival, 12th to the 27th of September. That's Wallumbyi Valley Sculpture Festival. So that's in the Wallumbyi Valley, the heart of the Wallumbyi Valley, nestled in the rolling hills and historic charm of the Wallumbyi Valley. Saturday, 12th of September to Sunday, the 27th. The event website is sculptureinthevineyards.com.au. Sounds quite interesting. We also have the, due to popular demand, the Active Stronger Better Seniors Exercise classes at Gillison's Heights are here to stay. So they're on every Wednesday, 2:30 to 3:15. 45-minute class designed for older adults, low, moderate intensity, focusing on fitness, strength, balance, stretching and fun. $10 per class. Whether you're looking to stay active, improve your balance or meet new people, this class is a great way to support your health and well-being in a friendly, supportive environment. Sounds quite good. 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The Broke Village Fair. Head to the Broke Village Fair and vintage car display on Sunday the 13th of September. More than 5,000 people made the day trip to McNamara Park in tranquil Broke Village to enjoy good old-fashioned family fun. Amongst the gum trees, the Broke Fair and Vintage Car Display features a lineup of entertainment, displays, market stalls, food and wine tasting to keep everyone happy. The fair opens at 9 a.m. with all-day entertainment at the main stage, including live music by Jude and the Dudes, medieval fighting displays, the best dressed dog competition, and much, much, much more. So free mine tours to the neighbourhood. Oh, Bulga Open Cut Mine. We'll leave at 10 a.m, 11:30 and 1:30. Oh, that'd be impressive. Yeah, visit Broke Village Fair website or follow at Broke Village Fair on Facebook for more information. 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Rightio, need a JP. There's a JP service desk in the foyer at Cessnock Library every Monday morning, 10 a.m. to 1 p.m. No appointment necessary. 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

Shopping Centre, the second Saturday of each month from 10 a.m. to 12 p.m. Cameron Park Plaza, the first Saturday and third Thursday of each month from 10 till 12. Edgeworth Town Square, first Thursday and third Saturday of each month. The Greta Workers Club, second Wednesday of each month from 10 till 12. And Curry Curry Library, last Wednesday of each month from 10 till 12. So if you need a JP, that's where you go. Let's have a listen to Annie Lennox and Take Me to the River.

Annie Lennox, Take Me to the River. 11:41, the time is 11:41. 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My name's Dave Jordan. We're doing Community Profile. Curry Curry Retired Mine Workers, they've got a country concert on, Curry Curry Bowling Club, Sunday the 17th of September. What have we got here? Phone number 0431 682 005. That's Roz. Or Nita 0400 025 943. Proceeds go to Beyond Blue. And the price is $40 per person. Doors open at 11 a.m. So that's Curry Curry Bowling Club, Thursday the 17th of September. Brian Letton. Rightio, the film Practical Magic. Join PACC Cinema Club for a special screening of Practical Magic just in time before the sequel hits the cinemas, it says. That's the 15th of September. That's on. Bookings and information 024-993-4266. That number again, 024-993-4266. 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They meet at the Walls End Diggers, 5 Tyrrell Street, Walls End, on the second Tuesday of the month at 2 p.m. This group offers information on living with prostate problems and can help you if you need someone to talk to. Their role is to promote awareness of prostate cancer and to encourage all men to discuss with their GP whether it is an appropriate time to think about tests and other examinations. This is especially important if there is a family history of prostate cancer. For further information, contact the contact number is 0458 960300 and speak to one of their friendly and supportive members. 0458 960300. Rightio, experience movie magic at the PACC. School holidays funds arriving on the 28th of September with the much-loved animated adventure Chicken Run, offering plenty of laughs for children and the family. Then as Halloween approaches, get into the spooky spirit with the beloved Hocus Pocus this October. Tickets are only $5 and, as I say, Practical Magic, 15th of September. Chicken Run, the 28th of September, and Hocus Pocus in October. The phone number for that, 499-3426, 499-3426. Righto, let's have a listen to Ray Charles and Hit the Road Again.

0: That was Tracy Chapman with Give Me One Reason to Stay. I'm out of here at 12 midday, but don't go anywhere. We have Max Kent. He's on from 12 till 3 with Easy Listening, so he'll play you some great music. The time is 11:51, so we'll go to our sponsors. Thank you.
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0: Yeah, the time's 11:53. You've been listening to Dave Jird on 2CHRFM 96.5. We're going to finish up with a couple of blues songs. Blues Brothers, Everybody Needs Somebody to Love.

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You're listening to 2CHR FM 96.5. The time is 11:57. My show's just about finished. I'll do my regular show. I just filled in today. I'll do my regular show tomorrow from 2 till 4. My name's Dave Jerd, and I'm going to finish up with the theme from Rawhide before we go to the news. Rolling.

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1: I'm Ron Wilson. Foreign Minister Penny Wong is refusing to be drawn on whether China influenced key leaders not to attend a Pacific Nations summit. The Prime Minister is attending the event in Palau, but leaders of the Solomon Islands, Fiji, Vanuatu and Samoa have pulled out. New Zealand's Foreign Minister claims they withdrew due to foreign interference. Penny Wong says Australia has a duty to respect Pacific nations.
2: We do live in an era of permanent contest in the Pacific. We understand that. And the way Australia is dealing with it is by being a responsive, respectful partner that respects and supports Pacific priorities.
1: Meanwhile, Minister Wong says Nepal has expressed a preference for direct aid and not Australian search and rescue crews as the nation grapples with its deadly flood disaster. An RAAF plane carrying aid is now on its way to Kathmandu. The loved ones of New South Wales man Michael Keats announced on social media that he's died in the disaster, although the Australian government has yet to provide official confirmation. A man in his 20s was shot dead at Glenalpine when a group of people stormed a home and opened fire in Sydney Southwest. Officers are working to track down those involved in the incident. Acting Superintendent Gretchen Atkins says the victim is not known to police for any serious offences.
3: The victim is known for traffic offence, so he's not known to us. The family are assisting us, and it's very, very early stages.
1: Australian men are more reluctant to see a doctor than women. That same research says Aussie men need to pay more attention to their hearing. More from Michael Lynch.
4: Latest data shows that only 50% of men surveyed said they had their hearing checked regularly. The researchers found that about a third believe impaired hearing is just something you have to live with as you get older. But audiologist Mark Vandenberg says that's just not the case.
5: People often found it quite an uncomfortable subject to talk about. So to speak up about their hearing and let people have those kind of occasionally uncomfortable conversations about hearing loss and some of the difficulties they might be facing.
1: Qantas ground crews have voted in favour of taking industrial action over pay and conditions. The Transport Workers Union says 97% of workers who voted backed industrial action, including work stoppages of up to 24 hours. No date has yet been set for any strike action, with parties due to return to the Fair Work Commission this month. And Lionel Richie has been rushed to hospital and is in intensive care after falling ill during a live show in the US. The 77-year-old reportedly checked himself into hospital. Doctors believe his condition may have been caused by dehydration. At one point, he asked his team to bring him a chair so he could sit down to perform the final song in the show all night long. This is Air National News.
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1: In sports news, two more Aussies have had wins in the first round at the US Open. Craig Gabriel is in New York.
7: It's been more than 4 months since Carlos Alcaraz played an official match, and when he went on court for his first round, he said the emotions crossed over. He was happy and very, very nervous. He accounted for Roman Safiulin 6-4, 6-4, 6-4, and that gave him a good gauge, which he indicated was satisfying. Aryna Sabalenka and Amanda Anisimova had straight set wins, and Aussies Kim Birrell and James Duckworth came from overnight suspensions to win their matches, while Stefanos Tsitsipas beat Arthur Fils for the first time. Craig Gabriel, New York.
1: Penrith NRL star Nathan Cleary has added another honour to his collection, winning the Brad Fittler medal for a second time as the Blues' best player in the Origin Series. He says the team thrived with the pressure heading into the decider in Brisbane.
8: I think it sort of galvanised us in a way. The knives obviously coming out, and I thought it actually helped us just simplify and, just get around each other.
1: Fast bowling trio Pat Cummins, Josh Hazlewood and Mitchell Starc have all been named in the one-day squad for the tours of Zimbabwe and South Africa. Manus Labuschagne has been dropped. And Arsenal has defeated Aston Villa 1-0 in the EPL, maintaining the Gunners' perfect start to their title defence. Australian Independent Radio News.
0: 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Today's weather report is provided courtesy of 2CHR supporters, Curry Curry Retired Mine Workers Association.
9: Hey, good afternoon. Max Cant here for the next 3 hours. I hope to play some music you enjoy. And thanks to Dave for the community notice board this morning. Fine job, Dave. Hey, let's have a quick look at the weather. Today, sunny. The winds are northwesterly, 20 to 30 k's an hour. And the daytime temperatures, oh, put my teeth back in. The daytime maximum temperatures is in the low to mid 20s. It is now 22 degrees in the listening area, Maitland, Kurri-Kurri, Cessnock. And the fire danger. We've got moderate in the Hunter, North Coast and Central Ranges are all moderate. And the Greater Sydney region's on high alert. What about a quick look at tomorrow, 2nd of September? Mostly sunny, slight chance of a shower about the Upper Hunter, near zero chance elsewhere. The winds will be northwesterly, 25 to 40 k's an hour. And the overnight temperature's falling between 10 and 14. And the daytime temperature tomorrow is between 22 and 27. So it looks like spring has sprung and we're starting to warm up. We'll play a bit of music now. Here we go, Pussycat, Mississippi.

Yeah, and that was Mississippi by Pussycat. And you're listening to 96.5 on the FM dial, 2CHR, Central Hunter Radio. And my name's Max. Up next, let's have Dave Dobbin with Herbs and A Slice of Heaven. If people remember correctly, this goes back to about 1986. And it's a theme song from Foot Rot Flats. Remember the old black and white dog?

Yeah, Slice of Heaven from Footrot Flats. That was Dave Dobbin with Herbs who sung that. Let's have a little double play now. Kenny Rogers and Dolly Parton. They're both gone, so here we go.

Yeah, there was Kenny and Dolly there with God Didn't Make Honky Tonk Angels and Elvira. Up next we might have Steve Earle with Copperhead Road. And it's 12:20 on the 1st of September 2026. The first day of spring. Okay, let's go.

0: Yeah, Queen there with Bohemian Rhapsody. The time is now 12:31 on 2CHR 96.5 on the FM dial. 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
0: Okay, thanks there to our sponsors. We might have a double play.

Yeah, Patty Page there with How Much Was That Doggy in the Window and the Tennessee Waltz. The time is currently 12:38. You're listening to 96.5 on the FM dial, 2CHR. Let's have one from ABBA. How about Mamma Mia?

0: Yeah, ABBA there with Mamma Mia. Oh, we might have another double play now. Becky Cole with Look At Me Ma. I'm on CMC and Rainbows, Dreams and Butterflies.
1: Look Ma, I'm on CMC. You better notify the family.

0: And there we had a double play from Becky Cole. Look Ma Rom on CMC and Rainbows, Dreams and Butterflies. Okay, it's 12:49 on the 1st of September, first day of spring. And it's time for some words from our sponsors.
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3: 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Call into our office, 2 to 4 Vincent Street, Cessnock, between 9 a.m. and 4 p.m. on a Friday and purchase some of these great CDs.
0: Okay, that was just a few words from our sponsors there. Kenny rang up and wanted a couple of songs, but I won't have time to play them between now and the news. So Kenny, I'll put them on straight after the weather, after the news. So at this time we'll play Jim Haynes with Cheryl Went Feral. And probably Frankie Lane with 16 Ton.
4: Watching 60 Minutes one night, as soon as it was over we got into a fight, 'cause Cheryl said alternative was the way to go. Now the very next day she bought a sarong and a sheepskin jacket and a brand new bong, and before I knew it, we hit the road. Since Cheryl went feral, everything's weird and all our friends have disappeared. She shaved her head and I've grown a beard since Cheryl went feral. It took us ages to hitch our way from Pennon Hills up to Byron Bay. If we'd left those kids at home, we'd have been all right. Well, living off the land is all very well, but the mung bean diet was giving me hell, and I had to put that wigwam up each night. Since Cheryl went feral, everything's crook, and all our food is now uncooked. I'd kill for a burger or a piece of chook since Cheryl went feral. Our little girl was called Narelle, and we had a little boy called Bruce as well, but now she's Crystal Flower and he's Leaf. But Leaf's pretty happy since we left home, 'cause he hasn't seen a bath or a shower or a comb, and it's been 3 months since he brushed his teeth. Since Cheryl went feral, everything's changed, and I'm quite sure I've become deranged, and I can't remember anyone's name since Cheryl went feral. Cheryl took a vow of celibacy. She said she needed no input from me. Got a navel pierced and stared at it all day long. So I read the tarot with Leaf and Flower and drew.

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Their cosmic philosophy appealed to me. 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

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You load

And there we had Frankie Lane with 16 Ton. And before that we had Jim Haynes with Since Cheryl Went Feral. Okay, the time is now 12:57. And we might head over to the news channel. And I'll play your songs after the news. Kenny?

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1: Hello there, this is Michael Lynch. Australia's foreign minister says Australia has offered to send search crews to help find the missing in Nepal. The family of New South Wales man Michael Keats says he's died in the disaster, although Australian government officials do not have any official confirmation of that yet. More than 40 Aussies are unaccounted for following the disaster, and an RAAF plane carrying aid is now on its way to the country. Penny Wong is told today that government officials have suggested that this is the best way Australia can help.
2: I offered search and rescue assistance. They said their preference was for the sort of assistance we are providing, which is things like sanitation kits, shelter kits, solar lights. You can imagine the devastation. People have no shelter.
1: House prices have plummeted across the country for the fifth month in a row. Cotality data shows national home values fell by 0.9% last month, and that the downturn is widespread, with values in four capital cities now falling by more than 1%. Ambulance ramping in Western Australia has reached its highest point this year. The state's opposition says ambulance crews with patients were parked outside WA hospitals for more than 6,600 hours last month. It's also been the worst month since a record-breaking 7,267 ramping hours were recorded in September last year. WA Shadow Health spokesperson Libby Metham says the Cook Labor government has dropped the ball.
3: Racetracks and rugby teams have been this government's priority, and they have not focused on health. And quite clearly, after 10 years in office, they have failed to invest in ensuring that West Australians have the health care that they need.
1: As we head towards what's likely to be a long, hot summer, most Victorians are said to be waiting too long to evacuate in a bushfire emergency. A Country Fire Authority survey has found that despite knowing the risks, 8 out of 10 respondents would not leave their homes in time. Outgoing CFA Chief Jason Heffernan says the public warning system is good, but residents need to be proactive.
4: On the worst of worst days, you just simply can't rely on ensuring that you're going to get that warning every single time. And
1: in Air World News, US Army Secretary Dan Driscoll has quit his post at the Pentagon. Driscoll's resignation is said to be the result of disagreements with his boss, Secretary of Defense Pete Hegseth, related to the war in Iran. In other news, a crackdown on violence against retail workers is to be the subject of new legislation being introduced into the New South Wales Parliament. Staff at the University of Sydney are preparing to go on strike for 24 hours tomorrow. Their union wants provisions to protect staff from an adverse effect of AI. And industrial action by ground crews at Qantas is also looming over pay, safety and job security concerns. In our finance news, the Dow Jones has closed down 374 points to 53,185. The S&P 500 closed down 25 points and the Nasdaq was down 31. The Aussie dollar is buying 71.75 US cents, 61.6 euro cents and 52.8 British pence. This is Air National News.
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1: Australia's James Duckworth is through to the second round of the US Tennis Open after defeating Italy's Matteo Arnaldi in a fourth set tiebreak. Nathan Cleary has added another honour to his CV, winning the Brad Fittler medal for a second time as the Blues' best player in Origin. He's told 100% Footy the team thrived with the pressure heading into the decider in Brisbane.
6: I think it sort of galvanised us in a way. The knives obviously coming out, and I thought it actually helped us just simplify and, just get around each other.
1: Dockers defender Luke Ryan has dismissed rumours that Alex Pearce has picked up some kind of respiratory illness during the week off. He's told Sports Today the AFL skipper is absolutely ready to go for Thursday night's clash with Hawthorn.
7: No, he's fine. I don't know where that come from, because he wouldn't be allowed out at the club. He was training and stuff, so I don't know. Must be a slow news day, maybe.
1: Argentine soccer great Lionel Messi is retiring from international football. 39-year-old Messi, who captained his country to World Cup glory in 2022, has scored 125 goals in 207 appearances. In a statement on social media, Messi says he has nothing left to give and that young players coming through deserve their chance. Australian Independent Radio News.
8: 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Today's weather report is provided courtesy of 2CHR supporters, Curry Curry Retired Mine Workers Association.
9: Yeah, Max back. Second hour of the show. The time's 1:05 p.m. 1st of September. Let's have a quick look at the weather. Tired day. Sunny. The winds will be northwesterly, 20 to 30 k's an hour. And the daytime maximum temperatures in the low to mid 20s. It's now 24 degrees in Curry Curry, Maitland and Cessnock. So it's gone up 1 degree. Okay, the fire danger is moderate for the North Coast, the Greater Hunter, the Central Ranges, and Sydney's high fire danger in Sydney. Tomorrow, quick look at tomorrow, mostly sunny, slight chance of a shower about the Upper Hunter, near zero chance elsewhere. The winds will be northwesterly, 25 to 40 k's an hour. The overnight temperatures are falling between 10 and 14 degrees, and the daytime temperatures between 22 and 27, so it's slowly starting to warm up. Now, Kenny wanted a couple of songs, Something in the Pilliga and Working Man. So here they are, Kenny. Hope you enjoy, mate.
10: The story was told to me by a mate, and he was still shaken after 20 years. Well, that's what he told me anyway.

Yeah, that was Louise Morrissey with Working Man. And before that, we had Slim Dusty, Something in the Pilligar. And they were both for young Ken. Hope you enjoyed them, Ken. Let's have a little change of pace now with Bon Jovi and Living on a Prayer.

Yeah, Bon Jovi with Living on a Prayer. We might have another Slim Dusty now, Star Trucker. And then Rob Wilson with The Devil Went Down to Centrelink.

down to Centrelink. He was looking for a job, for real. Had a couple of fines, and with his rent behind, he was willing to make a deal. But he came across this young boy sitting on the steps. He looked half shot. Well, the devil sat down beside him and said, "Boy, let me tell you what. I guess you didn't know it, but I got a brass wazoo. And if you care to take a dare, well, I'll make a bet with you. You say you ain't been working, son, but give the devil..."

There's Rob Wilson there with The Devil Went Down to Centrelink. Before that, we had Slim Dusty with Star Trucker. You're listening to 268. You're listening to 2CHR, 96.5 on the FM side of the dial. The time is 1:28. Let's have one from Red Gum, Poor Ned, and we'll follow that up with some words from our sponsors.

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1: Yeah, thanks for our sponsors there. Up next, we might play the Seekers with I Am Australian. I think they do this quite well. Anyway, the time is 1:33, or close enough to 1:34, Tuesday the 1st of September. 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

And that was for Margaret from East Maitland. Hope you enjoyed it, Margaret. And next up, Johnny Farnham we're going to have next, when followed that by Brian Sit. Okay, it's the 1st of September today, Tuesday, first day of spring, and it is 1:41 or 1:42 in the afternoon.

0: Yeah, Brian Sit there with Old Days Have Gone. And before that, we had John Farnham with We Will Rock You. And the time is 1:48. And I think it's time to have some words from our sponsors.
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0: Hey, just a couple of our sponsors there. It's coming up to news time, so let's have one from Cole Chisel here, Kay San.

Yeah, K-San there from Cold Chisel. And up next we have Peter Allen with I Still Call Australia Home. And then it'll be time for the news and sports, and I'll see you on the other side with the weather.

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1: Hello there, this is Michael Litch. The partner of an Australian man missing in Nepal believes he's among those killed in the catastrophic flooding there, but Canberra has yet to confirm that. Nelson Scott reports from Kathmandu.
2: Michael Keats was at a checkpoint on the Nepal-Tibet border when a wall of water and mud tore through the region. His partner, Emily Boyd, believes he's died. Posting on social media, Ms. Boyd says she and her young son are devastated.
3: Just thinking about all of the future, all of the things that we wanted to do together.
2: The federal government has not received official confirmation of his passing, but has offered its condolences. Foreign Minister Penny Wong says information about the 43 Australians still missing remains scarce.
4: We do hold grave concerns for the Australians who remain unaccounted for.
2: Millions of dollars worth of Australian aid, including sanitation kits and solar lights, will arrive here today. Relatives of the missing Australians are continuing to travel to Nepal, hoping for a miracle.
1: China's special envoy to the Pacific has warned there'll be consequences for Taiwan's presence at the Pacific Islands Forum meeting. Anthony Albanese, who's among those in Palau for the meeting, has refused to be drawn directly on the Chinese comments, but he has rejected suggestions that Taiwan's presence is a distraction.
5: I'm focused on members of the Pacific family, and that is precisely the meetings that I have scheduled here. And I think this is primarily a gathering of the Pacific family, the members of the Pacific Islands Forum.
1: In air medical news, the federal government is being asked to explain a funding cut to a program for prostate cancer patients, delivering 150,000 consults a year. Prostate Cancer Foundation Australia Chief Executive Anne Savage says the cut has come as a surprise and is calling for the decision to be rescinded.
6: The government did not consult with us ahead of making the decision, and it has not outlined to us what its plan is.
1: Greater investment in drone technology could help better prevent shark attacks. That claim today is nets are being deployed across dozens of New South Wales beaches, while the state government is also increasing drone coverage as part of its shark monitoring program. But shark and public policy expert Chris Pepineff says it's clear where more money is needed.
7: Drones are our best technology. You've got 90-year-old shark nets or you've got state-of-the-art drones. I'd rather put the $2 million into the drones, especially since the Minsk government has only promised 3 years of funding for the drone program. So we're going to need every penny we've got.
1: A greater number of skilled workers are needed to reduce the cost of repairing and rebuilding after a natural disaster. That claim in an Insurance Council of Australia report, which suggests that prices have jumped by 45% in Queensland since 2021. The price and availability of materials is being blamed, along with a lack of tradespeople. In other news, ambulance officers are reminding Australians to get ahead this spring and update their asthma action plans. Experts say there is no scientific evidence to support a new online trend, which is encouraging men to stop showering and ditch deodorant in a bid to maximise their attractiveness to the opposite sex. This is Air National News.
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1: To the US Open, firstly, where there have been wins for Kimberly Birrell, Carlos Alcaraz and Aryna Sabalenka. However, Australia's Alexander Vukic has bowed out. Mason Cox looks set to hang on to his spot in the Dockers lineup for Thursday night's AFL qualifying final against Hawthorn. Sarah Patterson reports.
9: Since joining Fremantle last year, the 35-year-old former Collingwood tall has played 16 games for the Dockers, with coach Justin Longmuir expecting him to be named in the side to take on the Hawks at Perth's Optus Stadium this week. Elsewhere, Geelong midfielder Max Holmes hit the training track yesterday, determined to prove his fitness for the Cats' knockout final against Carlton this week. Holmes hasn't played since fracturing his ankle in round 19. Sarah Patterson, S Sport.
1: Well, he's just 1 week into the Reds coaching role, but Vern Cotter is aiming high. The Kiwi is one of just two coaches ever to win major trophies in European and Super Rugby. Cotter says he wants to do it again with Queensland. To cricket, and with the 2026 Top End T20 series done and dusted, the Adelaide Strikers Academy crowned champions. Organisers say the event was a great success. Australian Independent Radio News.
10: 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Today's weather report is provided courtesy of 2CHR supporters, Curry Curry Retired Mine Workers Association.
11: Yeah, Max is back. Last hour of the show. How time has flown. Okay, and a quick look at the weather. Sunny, winds northwesterly 20 to 30 k's an hour. The daytime maximum temperature is in the low to mid-20s. It's roughly 25 degrees now in the listening area. And fire danger, north coast, the Greater Hunter and the Central Range is all moderate. The Greater Sydney region on high. Have a quick look at tomorrow, 2nd of September, Wednesday. Be a mostly sunny day, slight chance of a shower about the Upper Hunter, near chance elsewhere. The winds will be northwesterly, 25 to 40 k's an hour. The overnight temperatures tonight falling between 10 and 14. And the daytime temperatures tomorrow between 22 and 27. Okay, let's start off the last hour with Johnny Farnham, You Are The Voice. And then we'll have Men At Work Down Under.

Yeah, Men at Work with Down Under. Before that, John Farnham, You're the Voice. Okay, Doc just rang up. He wants a couple of songs. One from John English, Hollywood 7. And one from Skyhooks, Jukebox in Siberia. Here they are, Doc.

There we go, Doc. Skyhooks with Jukebox in Siberia, and John English with Hollywood 7 by John English. Okay, let's have another one from the Seekers. I Will Never Find Another You. And we'll follow that with Sim Dusty, Looking Forward, Looking Back.

0: Yeah, Slim Dusty there, looking forward, looking back. Before Slim, we had the Seekers with I'll Never Find Another You. I think we might have some words from our sponsors next, and I'll see you on the other side of them.
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0: At approximately 8:15 a.m. each morning, if you would like your birthday or a loved one's birthday broadcast over the airwaves, it's easy. Just call our office between 9 a.m. and 4 p.m. Monday to Friday and ask for your details to be entered into the birthday book. Now, it can be a birthday, an anniversary, or a special occasion. Aha, that phone number, 499-11-286. That's 499-11-286.
1: Okay, just our sponsors there. We might have another double play here from Alice Benfer, Widgie Widgie Station, and the Lady Bushranger.

Yes. Sorry, I pressed the wrong button there. So Alice Benford there, double play. Widgie Widgie Station and the Lady Bushranger. The let's have one from Red Gum now. I was only 19. And we might follow that up with John Williamson, Raining on the Rock.

Mum and Dad and Denny saw the passing out parade at Puckapunyal. With a long march from cadets, the 6th Battalion was the next to tour, and it was me who drew the card. We did Canungra and Shoalwater before we left.

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see Frankie drinking tinnies in the Grand Hotel on a 36-hour wreck leaving Funtown. And I can still hear Frankie lying screaming in the jungle till the morphine came and killed the bloody round.

Yeah, John Williamson and Warren H. Williams there with Raining on the Rock. Up next, Adam Harvey and Troy Cassidaly with Good Hearted Woman. And then we'll have some words from our sponsors. And that's almost the end of my show, because after the sponsors, we'll be playing John Farnham, Age of Reason. And I'll see you all again next Tuesday for Easy Listening. Coming up after me, we have Young Sharon, who's getting a playlist together now for you. I'm sure it'll be fine. All right, take it easy, everybody. Look after each other, and I'll see you all next week.

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1: Good afternoon, this is Michael Lynch. Australia's foreign minister says Canberra still doesn't have official confirmation about the death in Nepal of New South Wales man Michael Keats. Mr. Keats' partner broke news of his death online, with his loved ones saying their loss is heartbreaking and overwhelming. Rescuers, meanwhile, are still frantically working to find hundreds of hydropower workers trapped in a network of mud-filled tunnels in the country, and Australian engineer Arnold Dix, who's assisting with that operation, says he's not experienced anything like this before.
2: Normally, I'm dealing with a tunnel that's collapsed. Here, I'm dealing with a world that's exploded, and the only bit that's left is the tunnels. So it's just like nothing I've seen before.
1: For a fifth month in a row, house prices have plummeted across the country. Cotality data reveals that national home values fell by 0.9% in August. And the downturn is widespread, with four capital cities now falling by more than 1%. A major funding boost is on the way for a West Australian project to develop an early warning system against drone attacks. More on that from Sarah Patterson.
3: A $190,000 grant has been provided through the Defence and Research Training Program to UX Machines and the University of Western Australia. Local researchers are looking at how low-cost optical sensor networks can detect and track drones. The project aims to reduce the threats that potential aerial attacks pose to Australian Defence Force personnel, critical assets and infrastructure. Sarah Patterson, Air News.
1: Well, after days of extensive efforts involving air, sea and underwater operations, the search for Tasmanian pilot Robert Bob Bramley has been called off. On Tuesday last week, 23-year-old Bramley's Beechcraft Air Frontier plane crashed into the Gulf of Carpentaria near Groote Eylandt. Pulse Tasmania says police divers had found pieces of aircraft debris on the sea floor, but the cause of the crash has not yet been determined. At just 16, Bramley, piloting a small plane, circumnavigated Australia solo to raise awareness of youth suicide prevention. And in a tragic irony, he went on to establish the mental health initiative he called Surviving Turbulence. In Air World News, Donald Trump has posted explosive AI videos demonstrating what a missile attack on Iran's Karg Island would look like. But former campaign advisor Tony Schaffer says the videos are merely a distraction.
4: At the same time we're looking at this, we're not looking at some of the other things like the Saudis and PACs working together to create a coalition, the Turks and Greeks working together. There's other things that this distracts from. I think this is meant to draw attention to part of what he wants us to look at. And in this case, he wants to continue to put pressure on Iran.
1: It was a lovelorn Juliet in that famous Shakespearean play who asks, what's in a name? Well, quite a lot, apparently. It seems an increasing number of adults are changing their surnames. Lawyer Caroline Counsell says for some it's to establish their own personal identity, for others it's to detach from family estrangements, and it gets even messier in cases of divorce. This is Air National News.
5: Now the latest from Air Sport.
1: Australian cricket selectors have lost patience with embattled top-order batter Manus Labuschagne and have dropped him for the one-day international series in Africa. Labuschagne is now sweating on whether he'll also be dumped for the Test series against South Africa next month. West Aussies Mitch Marsh, Josh English and Cooper Connolly are in the ODI squad, which takes on Zimbabwe and then South Africa starting in a fortnight. Pat Cummins and Mitch Stark will skip the Zimbabwe one-dayers and will link up with the squad in Durban. Tom Lynagh is set to make his injury return through the upcoming Super Rugby AUS competition. The fly half has played just 18 minutes for the Reds this season. New Reds coach Vern Cotter says he's pretty excited to see Lynagh back on deck.
6: Great little player. He trained really well last week. I was impressed with him. A good conversation around how he runs the game also. We want to prepare and reinforce his body as best we can so it may be we manage him through these games.
1: To the AFL, and Dockers defender Luke Ryan says there'll be intense competition for places in the team for Thursday's home final against Hawthorn. He's told Sports Today Sean Darcy is among a number of players who have been training well and could be in line for a return, along with players that were managed for the Carlton game. Finally to soccer, where Arsenal has moved to second on the EPL table following a 1-0 win over Aston Villa. Australian Independent Radio News.
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8: Let's take a look at the forecast for the rest of today. 1st of September, my goodness. A sunny day today with winds northwesterly 20 to 30 kilometres per hour. Daytime maximum temperatures in the low to mid 20s. That's for today. Tomorrow, the 2nd of September, my goodness, a mostly sunny day for tomorrow. Slight chance of a shower about the Upper Hunter with a near zero chance elsewhere. Winds northwesterly 25 to 40 kilometres per hour. Overnight temperatures falling to between 10 and 14 degrees with daytime temperatures reaching 22 to 27. My goodness, it's warming up. I do like spring. I do like spring, but I do like winter. I really do. We all have our faves, I think. Thursday, what have we got for Thursday? Thursday, the 3rd of September, a mostly sunny day with winds northwesterly 25 to 35 kilometres per hour, turning westerly 25 to 40 kilometres per hour during the morning, then decreasing to 15 to 25 kilometres per hour during the evening. Overnight temperatures falling to between 13 and 17 degrees, with daytime temperatures reaching 23 to 28 degrees. Wow, what a lovely week ahead. Good afternoon, everyone. I'm Sharon Green. I am filling in for Ron Stothard. I'll be here till 6 p.m. today to play you a good variety of tunes. And if you'd like to hear a song or request a song for yourself or someone else, give me a call on 4990-5965. Okay, we're going to kick the program. Oh, just a little thank you to Max. Max does a wonderful program, as all the presenters here do. And thank you, Max, for your kind words. Certainly not feeling young, but thank you, Max. It's very lovely of you. Mick Flavin, Picture in a Frame. After that, Martina McBride, Pick Me Up on Your Way Down. Lacey J. Dalton, Black Coffee. Merle Haggard, You'll Always Be Special to Me. Lynn Anderson, Rose Garden. Joe Nichols, Crystal Gale, and plenty more. But first up, Martina McBride. No, sorry, Mick Flavin. Picture in a Frame. 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

Mel Haggard there. You'll always be special to me. And you are all my listeners out there. I hope you're all having a lovely day. And I hope you're enjoying the music if you've tuned in. I have a song by Linda Anderson coming up, Rose Garden. Joan Nichols, Just a Closer Walk with Me. Bread, Crystal Gale, plenty more. And also a very special request coming up. But first up, Lynn Anderson.

Joe Nichols there with Just a Closer Walk with Thee. Coming up now, I'm going to play a couple of songs. A caller named Jeff would like to play for his dear late wife who was a Slim Dusty fan. So, Jeff, I've chosen a couple of songs and I hope you enjoy them. And thank you for your call. Slim Dusty and Keith Urban, Lights on the Hill. And Slim Dusty with Joy McKean, Our Wedding Waltz. Thank you, Jeff, and you enjoy your day.

0: Our children and grandchildren are leaving school between 2:30 and 4 p.m. Please slow down going past schools during these times.
1: 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I help people create personalised ceremonies, weddings, vow renewals, funerals and more. My name is Linda Nairn. Previously I told you that I have juggling skills and that I promise not to juggle unless requested. One couple has asked me to juggle right after I introduced them as husband and wife. For ceremonies, with or without juggling, call me 0425 279 939.
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The lovely Crystal Gale with River Road there. Coming up now, Bread with a song called Baby, I'ma Want You. Emmylou Harris, One of These Days. Don Williams, I Believe in You. And plenty more. Stay tuned. 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

Emmylou Harris there, One of These Days. Coming up now, Don Williams, I Believe in You. And Cash Backman with a great old Jim Reeves song, He'll Have to Go. Coming up now, here we go. Don Williams, I Believe in You.

0: Our children and grandchildren are leaving school between 2:30 and 4 p.m. Please slow down going past schools during these times.
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5: And before those messages, we had a fella called Cash Backman, him and his partner, Margie, are friends of mine, and very, very talented gentleman, and been in the industry for quite a long while. I'll get back to you when I get a little bit of a write-up about Cash for next time I'm in. But he sung He'll Have to Go, which was a favourite of my dear Auntie Carol's. So I know you're listening in, and thanks for tuning in. I'm going to play another one by Cash, My Girl Bill. Stay tuned, there's still plenty more. I'll be here till 6 p.m. tonight. So coming up now, Cash Backman, My Girl Bill. 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
6: Bill walked me to my door last night, and he said, before I go, there's something about our love affair that I have a right to know. I said, let's not stand out here like this. What would the neighbors think? Why don't we just step inside, and I'll fix us both a drink.

William's hands were shaking as he took his glass of wine. And I could see we both felt the same. And when his eyes met mine, I said, who we love and why we love, it's hard to understand. So let's just sit here on the couch and face this

Bill, we just left her place, and you know what she said. She doesn't want to see your face, and she wishes you were dead. Now I know we both love her, and I guess we always will. But you're gonna have to find another, 'cause she's my girl, Bill.

0: Good afternoon, this is Michael Lynch. An RAAF plane is en route to Nepal carrying humanitarian aid as crews work to rescue hundreds of workers trapped in tunnels buried by mud. Australia's Foreign Minister Penny Wong says that as the nation grapples with deadly flooding, Nepal has expressed a preference for direct aid rather than search and rescue personnel. The family of an Australian man, Michael Keats, are mourning his death in the catastrophic disaster, but the federal government has not received any official confirmation that he has been killed. China's special envoy to the Pacific has warned there will be consequences for Taiwan's presence at the Pacific Islands Forum meeting. Anthony Albanese is among those at the Pulu meeting. The PM has refused to be drawn directly on the Chinese comments, but he has rejected suggestions that Taiwan's presence is a distraction.
1: I'm not distracted. I'm focused on members of the Pacific family, and that is precisely the meetings that I have scheduled here. And I think this is primarily a gathering of the Pacific family, the members of the Pacific Islands Forum.
0: A man in his 20s has been shot dead when a group of people stormed his Sydney home and opened fire. Officers are working to track down those involved in the incident, with Acting Superintendent Gretchen Atkins telling Air News the victim was not known to police for any serious offences.
2: The victim is known for traffic offence, so he's not known to us. The family assisted us, and it's very, very early stages.
0: A 75-year-old Melbourne man has been hospitalised after being bashed with a cricket bat while trying to stop a theft at a local Salvo's store. Passers-by rushed to his aid, performing a citizen's arrest by tackling and holding him down until officers arrived. Police have charged a 30-year-old Mentone man with attempted armed robbery, assault and affray. Former 2GB broadcaster Ray Hadley has begun giving evidence in a Sydney court today in the case against former colleague Alan Jones. Jones is charged with 22 offences relating to six complainants alleged to have occurred between 2003 and 2020. Alan denies all allegations against him and has pleaded not guilty to the charges. Property values in Perth were down nearly 1% last month, but it's Sydney leading the slowdown in home values. This is the fifth consecutive month of decline and means that the market is almost 4% below the March peak. Cotality Research Director Tim Lawless says interest rates are among the reasons for the fall.
3: Affordability constraints, a sharp pullback in investment after the budget, and of course consumers or home buyers remain deeply pessimistic, which is really another factor here that's blocking participation in the market.
0: In other news, a crackdown on violence against retail workers is to be the subject of new legislation being introduced into the New South Wales Parliament. Staff at the University of Sydney are preparing to go on strike for 24 hours tomorrow. Their union wants provisions to protect staff from the adverse effects of AI. And industrial action is also looming by Qantas ground crews over pay, safety and job security concerns. This is Air National News.
4: Now the latest from Air Sport.
0: Lions co-captain Harris Andrews is predicting a headache for selectors if Hugh McCluggage proves his fitness for Saturday's AFL qualifying final against the Sydney Swans. McCluggage has been kept on ice for 3 weeks due to a calf injury, but is expected to be available. And Andrews certainly believes he needs to line up with the Lions.
5: He's our best player, to be honest with you, I think. He's been such a solid contributor for so many years. As a teammate, I've seen the work he's put in, particularly over the last couple of weeks, to get himself right. And I couldn't be more confident that he's going to come in and make a real impact.
0: Wallabies hooker Brendan Paenga-Amosa says the squad is wary of an Argentinian ambush during Sunday's test in Mendoza.
6: They're going to want to come back with a response. I mean, the last two times we've come here, done really well the first game and not so well in the second. We understand what's coming. I know that as a squad, we're going to step up to the plate.
0: To cricket, and fast bowling trio Pat Cummins, Josh Hazlewood and Mitchell Stark have all been named in the one-day squad for the tours of Zimbabwe and South Africa, but Manus Lapashane has been left out. James Duckworth and Kim Birrell have won their opening round matches at the US Tennis Open in New York. Arsenal has moved to second on the EPL table following a 1-0 win over Aston Villa. And Argentine soccer great Lionel Messi has announced his retirement from international football, saying he has nothing more to give. Australian Independent Radio News.
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8: Now let's take a look at the forecast for today. 1st of September, my goodness, the year has flown, hasn't it? A sunny day today with winds northwesterly 20 to 30 kilometres per hour. Daytime maximum temperatures in the low to mid 20s. Very beautiful day out there. A beautiful week ahead for sure. Tomorrow, the 2nd of September, a mostly sunny day for tomorrow with a slight chance of a shower about the Upper Hunter. A near zero chance elsewhere. Winds northwesterly 25 to 40 kilometres per hour. Overnight temperatures falling to between 10 and 14 degrees with daytime temperatures reaching 22 to 27 degrees. My goodness, it's warming up. Thursday, the 3rd. Let's take a look at the forecast for Thursday, the 3rd of September. Mostly sunny day as well for Thursday, with winds northwesterly 25 to 35 kilometres per hour, turning westerly 25 to 40 kilometres per hour during the morning, then decreasing to 15 to 25 kilometres per hour during the evening. Overnight temperatures falling to between 13 and 17 degrees, with daytime temperatures reaching 23 to 28 degrees. What a lovely week we have ahead. I hope you're all having a lovely day and you all have a lovely week as well. You're listening to 2CHR 96.5 FM. I'm Sharon Green. I'll be here till 6 p.m. tonight. I'm filling in for Ron Stothard. The Seekers now, I'll Never Find Another You. That'll be followed by Johnny Cash and Gene Stafford and plenty more. But first up, here's The Seekers.

What a beautiful song by Johnny Cash there, Rose of My Heart. Coming up now, Jean Stafford with a beautiful song called Seeing You With Her. And that'll be followed by another song by Jean and Jimmy Little, Holding You. Still plenty more. You're listening to 2CHR 96.5 FM.

Lovely. Jean Stafford and Jimmy Little there, Holding You. Before that, Jean Stafford with Seeing You With Her. Johnny Cash, Rose of My Heart, and The Seekers, I'll Never Find Another You. Coming up now, Daniel O'Donnell, Sing Me an Old-Fashioned Love Song. That'll be followed by Janie Freaky, The First Word in Memory. One of my most favourite songs, that one, but I have too many favourites to choose from. Okay, here we go. Daniel O'Donnell, Sing Me an Old-Fashioned Love Song.

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6: And before those messages, we had Linda Ronstadt with When Will I Be Loved? Janie Freaky, The First Word in Memory. Daniel Donnell, Sing Me an Old-Fashioned Love Song. And Jimmy Little and Gene Stafford, Holding You. Coming up now, Alan Jackson, Thank God for the Radio.

Martina McBride there, Till I Can Make It On My Own. Such a pretty song. Before that, Alan Jackson, Thank God for the Radio. Oh, yes, indeed. And what did we have before that? Before the messages, Linda Ronstadt, When Will I Be Loved? Janie Freaky, The First Word in Memory. Coming up now, what do we have now? Eddie Rabbit, Driving My Life Away. Pam Tillis with Blue Rose Is. Linda Ronstadt, Daniel O'Donnell, and Crosby, Stills, Nash & Young. And plenty more. 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
4: Oh, tickle in my throat there. Go, excuse me. Just before those messages, Linda Ronstad. Let's go back. Yeah, just one look. Oh my gosh, what's happening? I must need a cup of tea. Linda Ronstad, Just One Look. Pam Tillis, Blue Rose Is. Eddie Rabbit, Driving My Life Away. And Martina McBride, Till I Can Make It On My Own. Coming up now, what have we got now? Daniel O'Donnell, Crying My Heart Out Over You. That'll be followed by a little instrumental by Anthony Baxter and Peggy Gilchrist with a lovely tune called Vincent. And that should take us up to the new sport and weather. But for now, Daniel O'Donnell.

0: The person's receiving support from consular officials and has spoken with family members. Our reporter on the ground in Kathmandu, Nelson Scott, says it's a ray of positive news.
1: They're unable to provide details about the identity of the individual at this point. That brings the number of unaccounted Australians down to 42 from 43, and of course follows last week's news about hiker Kara Severino, who was safely located on the weekend.
0: China says Taiwan should not have been given any special status at this year's Pacific Islands Forum in Palau. The independent state is attending the annual gathering along with a business delegation. The moves angered Beijing, while a number of Pacific countries have pulled out of this year's summit. China's envoy, Chan Bo, says there will be consequences for Taiwan's inclusion, but wouldn't elaborate what they are.
2: We certainly have serious concern. Taiwan is not a dialogue partner for the forum. So we have serious concern. We have made our position very clear.
0: Our Prime Minister is attending the forum but says it's up to the Pacific to decide what role Taiwan will play. The union representing retail workers is welcoming proposed New South Wales laws to combat customer violence. Legislation would see shoppers who assault or intimidate staff banned from entering stores. SDA New South Wales Secretary Bernie Smith says the change can't come soon enough.
3: The level of abuse and violence in retail continues to be at unacceptable levels, and we need our members to feel safe in the workplace. We welcome the decision of the government to legislate workplace protection orders. These have been effective in other states where we've seen reductions of up to 90% of violent activity.
0: More than 80% of Victorians living in bushfire-prone areas say they'd wait until flames threaten their local area before evacuating. Survey results show that despite knowing leaving early is the best option, most would still fail to evacuate before the risk was too high. The Country Fire Authority's Jason Heffernan says it is worrying.
4: And another really sort of concerning statistic is 1 in 10, now granted it's a small number, people now are saying, oh, look, we want to stay and defend. And every person I've spoken to personally that have gone through this, who have made that choice, always says to me, I wish I'd never.
0: Overseas now, and ex-gang leader Dwayne Davis has been found guilty of the murder of Tupac Shakur 30 years to the month after the rapper was killed in a drive-by shooting in Las Vegas. Jurors deliberated for less than 3 hours before revealing their verdict.
5: Count one, murder with use of a deadly weapon. Guilty of first-degree murder with use of a deadly weapon. Ladies and gentlemen of the jury, is this your verdict as read? So say you one, so say you all.
6: Yes.
0: Air medical news, and a lack of protein could be behind midlife weight gain, with thousands of Australian women falling short of their daily nutritional targets. The nation's science agency is urging women aged 40 to 55 to boost their intake of protein to protect muscle mass and manage appetite during menopause. This is Air National News.
7: Now the latest from Air Sport.
0: First to tennis, and day two's been a productive one for the Aussies at Flushing Meadows. Air Sport's Paul Walsh has details.
8: It was four up and two down for the Aussies, with wins to Maya Joint, Alexi Poprin, Kimberly Birrell and James Duckworth, all advancing to the second round. For Poprin, it was a welcome victory against the former world number three Grigor Dimitrov, taking the match in four sets, 3-6, 6-3, 6-2, 6-4, while Joint took three sets to overcome Ludmila Samsonova, 3-6, 6-2, 6-2, and Duckworth in four over Matteo Arnoldi from Italy. Others to advance included Arina Sabalenka, Carlos Alcaraz, Ben Shelton and Amanda Anisimova. Day three will feature five more Australians in round one action, including Tristan Schoolkate, Dane Sweeney, Daria Kazatkina, Alex de Minaur, and Thanasi Kokkinakis, who'll take on the young Spanish sensation Rafael Hodar. Paul Walsh for Air Sport.
0: In AFL, Hawthorn's Jack Ginnivan is expected to play in Thursday's qualifying final against Fremantle. Dockers coach Justin Longmuir has confirmed Mason Cox will hold his spot in the ruck. Meantime, the Eagles have confirmed mid-season draftee Marcus Herbert has signed a 2-year contract extension. And in NRL, Sharks captain Cam McGuinness has secured his move to the English Super League. He'll join the York Knights next season on a 3-year deal. Australian Independent Radio News.
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10: Let's take a look at the forecast now for tomorrow. Wednesday the 2nd of September. A mostly sunny day for tomorrow with a slight chance of a shower about the Upper Hunter. A near zero chance elsewhere. Some winds northwesterly 25 to 40 kilometres per hour. Overnight temperatures falling to between 10 and 14 degrees, with daytime temperatures reaching 22 to 27 degrees. Okay, Thursday. Let's take a look at Thursday's forecast. The 3rd of September. A mostly sunny day for Thursday with winds northwesterly 30 to 45 kilometres per hour, turning westerly in the early afternoon. Overnight temperatures falling to between 13 and 17, with daytime temperatures reaching 23 to 28 degrees. Friday, the 4th of September, a sunny day for Friday. Some light winds are becoming west to northwesterly 15 to 20 kilometres per hour during the afternoon, then becoming light during the evening. Overnight temperatures falling to between 7 and 10 degrees, with daytime temperatures reaching the low to mid 20s. A beautiful week ahead overall, isn't it? It just looks like a beautiful week. Lovely day today. Did you all have a lovely day? I hope you did. And I hope you all have a lovely week. I hope you've enjoyed the program. I haven't finished yet. I'll be here till 6 p.m. today. And then Matt Watson will take over from 6 till 10 p.m. with Songs from the Golden Era. Matt always does a wonderful program, so stay tuned. Let's take a look at the next song. Crosby, Stills, Nash and Young. Teach Your Children.

Louise Morrissey there, Blue Eyes Crying in the Rain. And before that, Crosby, Stills, Nash and Young with Teach Your Children. Coming up now, John Denver with Country Roads. That'll be followed by Isla Grant, Leaves in the Wind, Fleetwood Mac with Landslide, and still plenty more until I finish up here at 6 p.m. tonight. 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
7: And before those messages, we had a song by Dolly Parton, Just When I Needed You Most. Fleetwood Mac with Landslide. George Strait, Love Without End, Amen. And Isla Grant, Leaves in the Wind. Coming up now, Mary Duff, I'll Be Your San Antone Rose. Chris Stapleton, When I'm With You. And Kitty Wells and Gene Stafford, It Wasn't God Who Made Honky Tonk Angels. Still plenty more, and Matt Watson will take over from 6 till 10 p.m. tonight with songs from the Golden Era. So stay tuned. Still plenty of music tonight. Mary Duff now.

Kitty Wells there and Gene Stafford. It wasn't God who made Honky Tonk Angels. Before that, Chris Stapleton, When I'm With You. And Mary Duff, I'll Be Your San Antone Rose. Coming up to the end of my program, but stay tuned. Matt Watson will be here till 10 p.m. with songs from the golden era. What have we got now? Conway Twitty and Loretta Lynn, as soon as I hang up the phone.

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George Strait there, I Just Want to Dance With You. And before those messages, Charlie Pride, I'm So Afraid of Losing You. And Conway Twitty, As Soon As I Hang Up the Phone. Kitty Wells and Jean Stafford, It Wasn't God Who Made Honky Tonk Angels. Chris Stapleton, When I'm With You. It's come to the end of my program now. Stay tuned. Matt will take over from 6 till 10 p.m. tonight with songs from the golden era. He does an awesome program as always. I'm going to finish up with a song by Mark Knopfler and Emmylou Harris, If This Is Goodbye. Until next time, thank you for tuning in and thank you for the calls and the messages. Bye for now.

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1: I'm Mark Dransfield. A second Australian missing following the Nepal floods has been located safe. Nelson Scott reports from Kathmandu.
2: An Australian missing following the devastating floods along the Nepal-China border has been found alive. The individual's identity is not known at this point, but DFAT has confirmed the person is in Tibet and has spoken with their family. The news brings the number of unaccounted for Australians down from 43 to 42. The individual is now the second Aussie to be safely located, following 26-year-old hiker Cara Severino. One Australian is believed to have died in the flood so far. Nelson Scott, Kathmandu.
1: 54 Australians have been recognised in this year's Bravery Honours list. Two bravery medals have been awarded, as well as 22 commendations for brave conduct and six group bravery citations. One of those being honoured is Todd Sellers, who raced to try and save those on board a seaplane which crashed into the New South Wales Hawkesbury River in 2017. He says he did all he could to try to prevent the tragic outcome.
3: Just heard it coming down the river there. And it kind of opened up into a bay, and you know, we live at an airport and always watch planes and stuff, and I'm like, this thing doesn't sound right. And then looked out and she was upside down, nosediving into the water pretty much.
1: A major funding boost is on the way for a WA project to develop an early warning system against drone attacks. Sarah Patterson reports.
4: A $190,000 grant has been provided through the Defence and Research Training Program to UX Machines and the University of Western Australia. Local researchers are looking at how low-cost optical sensor networks can detect and track drones. The project aims to reduce the threats that potential aerial attacks pose to Australian Defence Force personnel, critical assets and infrastructure. Sarah Patterson, Air News.
1: Air health news, and Australian men are more reluctant to see a doctor than women. That same research says Australian men need to pay more attention to their hearing. More from Michael Lynch.
5: Latest data shows that only 50% of men surveyed said they had their hearing checked regularly. The researchers found that about a third believe impaired hearing is just something you have to live with as you get older. But audiologist Mark Vandenberg says that's just not the case.
6: People often found it quite an uncomfortable subject to talk about. So to speak up about their hearing and let people have those kind of occasionally uncomfortable conversations about hearing loss and some of the difficulties they might be facing.
1: Overseas now, and US Army Secretary Dan Driscoll has quit his post at the Pentagon. His resignation is said to be the outcome of disagreements with his boss, Secretary of Defence Pete Hegseth, related to the war in Iran. And house prices have fallen across the country for a fifth month in a row. Cotality data shows national home values fell by 0.9% in August. The downturn's widespread, with four capital cities now falling by more than 1%. Finally, to the Australian share market, the All Ords has closed down 10 points at 92.60. One Australian dollar is buying 71.64 US cents. 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
1: First to AFL, and Fremantle are likely to make a number of changes for Thursday night's qualifying final against Hawthorn. Dane Mepham reports.
8: Coach Justin Longmuir has confirmed the news. Big man Mason Cox will hold his spot in the ruck ahead of Sean Darcy. The Dockers are likely to welcome back four players, with Sam Switkowski, Heath Chapman and Jai Amos all to come back after they were rested against the Blues in round 24. Murphy Reid is also expected to return for his first match since round 22, when he suffered a groin injury. Brennan Cox is racing the clock to be fit for their next game, as he did solo run-throughs in the rehab group at training day. Mepham, Coburn.
1: League guru Phil Gould has cast doubt on speculation Nathan Cleary will join the PNG Chiefs. Gus has told Nine's 100% Footy he believes the champion halfback will stick with the Panthers.
9: I would find it extraordinary if he left the Panthers. I just don't see that happening, personally. PNG, well, unless people know more than I don't see that where he would like to finish his career.
1: And Australian cricket selectors have lost patience with embattled top-order batter Marnus Labuschagne. He's been dropped for the ODI series in Africa. Labuschagne's now sweating on whether he'll also be dumped for the Test series against South Africa next month. Pat Cummins and Mitch Stark will skip the Zimbabwe one-dayers and will link up with the squad in Durban. Australian Independent Radio News.
10: 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Today's weather report is provided courtesy of 2CHR supporters, Curry Curry Retired Mine Workers Association.
11: And let's have a look at the weather. Tomorrow, mostly sunny. Slight chance of a shower about the Upper Hunter with near zero chance elsewhere. Winds travelling northwesterly, 25 to 40 kilometres an hour. Overnight temperatures falling between 10 and 14, with daytime temperatures reaching between 22 to 27. The fire danger, though, is high in the Greater Hunter and the Greater Sydney region, but moderate elsewhere. Mostly sunny on Thursday, winds travelling northwesterly, 30 to 45 kilometres an hour, then turning westerly in the early afternoon, with overnight temperatures falling between 13 and 17, with daytime temperatures reaching 23 to 28. And Friday, sunny. Light winds travelling west to northwesterly, 15 to 20 kilometres an hour during the afternoon, and should become light during the evening. Overnight temperatures falling between 7 and 10, with daytime temperatures reaching the low to mid-20s. And in case you haven't noticed, I have got something like a flu or the cold. I don't remember which is the one. You die from the flu, don't you? Yes, I think you do. Anyway, what I have got is vocal fry that has stayed with me all day and will probably be happening on and off. And maybe I'll use it to my advantage and get straight close to the mic and talk like this. Anyway, I won't be doing that now. I'll do it later. We've got songs to get on with. Let's start off Louis Armstrong, A Kiss to Build a Dream On, and then Marlene Dietrich, The Boys in the Back Room.

And now it's time for the birthday segment, and this one goes out to someone people might not know was a singer, but he was an actor, and that's Fred McMurray. We're going to start off with I'm in the Market for You. Following that, All I Want is Just One. Then we'll have Fred McMurray and Joan Leslie sing All at Once. And then after that, Fred McMurray, along with Greer Garson, sing Let Them Go. But first, I'm in the Market for You.

And that's our birthday tribute to Fred McMurray. He was born on August 30th, 1908 in Illinois. He began playing the saxophone when he was living in Wisconsin in local bands, and he eventually joined the bands of George Olsen in 1928 and Gus Arnheim in 1930. In 1929, he started earning extra money as a silent film extra while also performing with the band the California Collegians. He made two attempts on Broadway, one of them being Roberta from 1933 to 1934, and he became a star in the 1935 film The Gilded Lily. Other popular films include Hands Across the Table in 1935, The Princess Comes Across in 1936, Swing High, Swing Low in 1937, Take a Letter, Darling in 1942, and then he changed his image with, well, briefly he did, with Double Indemnity in 1944. He also did this with The Caine Mutiny, 1954. Pushover, also that same year in 1954. For Disney, he was in The Shaggy Dog in 1959, and then once again broke away from that nice guy image to appear in The Apartment in 1960. But most of his films were for Disney and for light comedy, The Absent-Minded Professor in 1961 and Son of Flubber in 1963. He was also the star of the television series My Three Sons, which ran from 1960 to 1972. As I said, he was very well known as the nice guy in films, easy breezy personality and likable. He was very underrated in light comedy and was also known as the perfect dad because of his role in My Three Sons. I'm going back to his light comedy thing now because I think he made it look so tremendously easy that people tend to underrate Fred McMurray now. He was a great performer, a rather versatile one who didn't seem to show it off as much. When he played the bad guy, it was only in four films, but there were some westerns in between and also some light drama as well. Now, before the messages, I can fit in one more. This one's from a film called The Miracle of the Bells, which had Fred McMurray and Frank Sinatra, who sang Ever Homeward. And that's what I'm going to play right now, and then I'll get on with those messages.

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3: Now we're going to have Bing Crosby, A Pocket Full of Dreams. After that, since it's September, Al Jolson from 1920, In Sweet September, and then Goodnight, Sweetheart from Dean Martin.

we used to go and hide beside the mountainside. How I remember, we used to kiss a while, I used to make a smile in a sweet September, hand in hand. Then we used to take a little walk, and then we'd talk, and then we'd stop, and then we'd walk in

the well-to-do upon Lenox Avenue, on that famous thoroughfare, with their noses in the air, high hats and colored collars, white spats.

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1: I'm Mark Dransfield. Another Australian has been located following the flood disaster along the Nepal-China border. Foreign Affairs has been in contact with the Australian who's on the Tibet side. The person's receiving support from consular officials and has spoken with family members. Our reporter on the ground in Kathmandu, Nelson Scott, says it's a ray of positive news.
2: They're unable to provide details about the identity of the individual at this point. That brings the number of unaccounted Australians down to 42 from 43, and of course follows last week's news about hiker Kara Severino, who was safely located on the weekend.
1: China says Taiwan should not have been given any special status at this year's Pacific Islands Forum in Palau. The independent state is attending the annual gathering along with a business delegation. The moves angered Beijing, while a number of Pacific countries have pulled out of this year's summit. China's envoy, Chan Bo, says there will be consequences for Taiwan's inclusion, but wouldn't elaborate what they are.
3: We certainly have serious concern. Taiwan is not a dialogue partner for the forum. So we have serious concern. We have made our position very clear.
1: Our Prime Minister is attending the forum but says it's up to the Pacific to decide what role Taiwan will play. The union representing retail workers is welcoming proposed New South Wales laws to combat customer violence. Legislation would see shoppers who assault or intimidate staff banned from entering stores. SDA New South Wales Secretary Bernie Smith says the change can't come soon enough.
4: The level of abuse and violence in retail continues to be at unacceptable levels, and we need our members to feel safe in the workplace. We welcome the decision of the government to legislate workplace protection orders. These have been effective in other states where we've seen reductions of up to 90% of violent activity.
1: More than 80% of Victorians living in bushfire-prone areas say they'd wait until flames threaten their local area before evacuating. Survey results show that despite knowing leaving early is the best option, most would still fail to evacuate before the risk was too high. The Country Fire Authority's Jason Heffernan says it is worrying.
5: And another really sort of concerning statistic is 1 in 10, now granted it's a small number, people now saying, oh, look, we want to stay and defend. And every person I've spoken to personally that have gone through this, who have made that choice, always says to me, I wish I'd never.
1: Overseas now, and ex-gang leader Dwayne Davis has been found guilty of the murder of Tupac Shakur 30 years to the month after the rapper was killed in a drive-by shooting in Las Vegas. Jurors deliberated for less than 3 hours before revealing their verdict.
6: Count one, murder with use of a deadly weapon. Guilty of first-degree murder with use of a deadly weapon. Ladies and gentlemen of the jury, is this your verdict as read? So say you one, so say you all.
7: Yes.
8: Yes.
7: Yes.
8: Yes.
1: Air medical news, and a lack of protein could be behind midlife weight gain, with thousands of Australian women falling short of their daily nutritional targets. The nation's science agency is urging women aged 40 to 55 to boost their intake of protein to protect muscle mass and manage appetite during menopause. This is Air National News.
9: Now the latest from Air Sport.
1: First to tennis, and day two's been a productive one for the Aussies at Flushing Meadows. Air Sport's Paul Walsh has details.
10: It was four up and two down for the Aussies, with wins to Maya Joint, Alexi Poprin, Kimberly Birrell and James Duckworth, all advancing to the second round. For Poprin, it was a welcome victory against the former world number three Grigor Dimitrov, taking the match in four sets, 3-6, 6-3, 6-2, 6-4, while Joint took three sets to overcome Ludmila Samsonova, 3-6, 6-2, 6-2, and Duckworth in four over Matteo Arnoldi from Italy. Others to advance included Arina Sabalenka, Carlos Alcaraz, Ben Shelton and Amanda Anisimova. Day three will feature five more Australians in round one action, including Tristan Schoolkate, Dane Sweeney, Daria Kazatkina, Alex de Minaur and Thanasi Kokkinakis, who'll take on the young Spanish sensation Rafael Hodar. Paul Walsh for Air Sport.
1: In AFL, Hawthorn's Jack Ginnivan is expected to play in Thursday's qualifying final against Fremantle. Dockers coach Justin Longmuir has confirmed Mason Cox will hold his spot in the ruck. Meantime, the Eagles have confirmed mid-season draftee Marcus Herbert has signed a 2-year contract extension. And in NRL, Sharks captain Cam McGuinness has secured his move to the English Super League. He'll join the York Knights next season on a 3-year deal. Australian Independent Radio News.
7: 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Today's weather report is provided courtesy of 2CHR supporters, Curry Curry Retired Mine Workers Association.
8: And I'll return to the weather later on in the program, but first let's get on with the show, the rest of it. Before the news, we had both from Gus Arnheim, "I'm just a fool in love with you, and you don't need glasses to see I'm in love." And now it's your favourite time, and it's my favourite time, it's trivia time. The theme you heard was from the 1963 film from Walt Disney Productions, Son of Flubber, directed by Robert Stevenson with music by George Bruins. The starring players: Fred McMurray, Nancy Olsen, Keenan Wynn, Tommy Kirk, Ed Wynn, Charlie Ruggles, Leon Ames, Ken Murray, William Demarest, Paul Lynde, Elliot Reed, Bob Sweeney, Joanna Moore, Edward Andrews, James Westerfield, Alan Carney, Stuart Irwin, Forrest Lewis, Alan Hewitt, Jack Albertson, Eddie Ryder, Marriott McGibbon, Beverly Wills, Wally Bogue, and Wed Miller. This was the film debut of Paul Lynde, and it was also the final film of Beverly Wills, although she did appear in three more television productions after The Son of Flubber. Sadly, she died in a house fire. Son of Flubber is, of course, the sequel to The Absent-Minded Professor in 1961, with most of its original cast, including Fred McMurray, Nancy Olsen, both Keenan and Ed Wynn, and Tommy Kirk. It was remade as Flubber in 1997 with Robin Williams. Nancy Olsen also appeared in the remake in an uncredited role. Plans to make a sequel to The Absent-Minded Professor were announced in November of 1961. Walt Disney abhorred sequels, and the only reason he said that they wanted to make this film was because there were unused gags from The Absent-Minded Professor. Fred McMurray would devote the rest of his film career to Disney productions after 1963, with only two exceptions: Kisses for My President at Warner Brothers in 1964 and The Swarm in 1978. Robert Stevenson had 18 credits directing Walt Disney films up to his name all told, not counting anything he did for Disney for television. Fred McMurray, Nancy Olsen, Keenan Wynn, Tommy Kirk, Ed Wynn, and Elliot Reed all appeared in The Absent-Minded Professor in 1961. Fred McMurray and Tommy Kirk also appeared in The Shaggy Dog in 1959 and Bon Voyage in 1962. Ed Wynn and Keenan Wynn were father and son and worked together on television, most notably in Requiem for a Heavyweight 1956 for television's Playhouse 90. They also appeared on television together in The Man in the Funny Suit in 1960, as well as the film The Great Man in 1956. Fred McMurray and Charlie Ruggles both appeared in Invitation to Happiness in 1939 and Follow Me, Boys in 1966. Fred McMurray and William Demarest both appeared in Pardon My Past in 1945, Never a Dull Moment in 1950, as well as the TV series My Three Sons, in which William Demarest joined in the 1965-72 season. Robert Stevenson directed The Absent-Minded Professor in 1961. He directed William Demarest and Ed Wynn in That Darn Cat in 1965, and directed Ed Wynn in Mary Poppins in 1964 and The Gnome-Mobile in 1967. Medfield College, which was also the setting for the earlier film, The Absent-Minded Professor, was later used for Disney's Dexter Riley trilogy, The Computer Wore Tennis Shoes, 1969, Now You See Him, Now You Don't, 1972, and The Strongest Man in the World, 1975, with all three films starring Kurt Russell and Cesar Romero. Nancy Olsen said that there was a purity about Fred McMurray. He was at home being an actor and didn't take himself seriously. He was friendly, he was easy, but he was not intimate. She said he had walls up, he wouldn't let you get too close. Tommy Kirk said in part, quote, "I really liked him very much, but the feeling wasn't mutual. That hurt me a lot, and for a long time I hated him. It's hard not to hate someone who doesn't like you. I was sort of looking for a father figure, and I pushed him too hard. He resented it, and I guess I was a pretty repellent to him, so we didn't get along. We had a couple of blow-ups on set. He was a nice person, but I was just too demanding. I came on too strong because I desperately wanted to be his friend," end quote. Keenan Wynn would play a version of Alonzo Hawk once more in Herbie Rides Again in 1974, where his middle initial inexplicably changes from P to A. So it was Alonzo P. Hawk, now it's Alonzo A. Hawk. And speaking of Wynn, Ed Wynn was in both of these films, but he played different characters in both The Absent-Minded Professor and Son of Flubber. Ken Murray, who plays Mr. Hurley in this film, was a fan of shooting home movies, and with the cooperation of Walt Disney, he shot some footage of himself, his two daughters, Fred McMurray, and Disney himself behind the scenes of the studio lot. Fred McMurray drove the two girls around the Model T Ford used in the films. Disney also personally drove the girls on the tour of the studio on a small open-top vehicle. This footage was shown in the 1963 documentary, Hollywood Without Makeup. And if you ever get a chance, look up some of Ken Murray's work online. He used to photograph a lot of the stars, you know, as themselves, end quote, doing stuff. And a lot of his footage has ended up being the primo of them all and ended up on a lot of documentaries about the stars and about Hollywood in general. So go take a look. Hollywood Without Makeup. Look for that on YouTube. Son of Flubber was shot in black and white. It was the final Disney live-action film to be made in black and white, but a colorized version was released on VHS in 1997. Fred McMurray was 26 years older than Joanna Moore, although their characters were supposed to be the same age, which means that Fred McMurray in real life was born in 1908 and Joanna Moore was born in 1934. Son of Flubber was a critical and commercial success. It grossed $22 million at the box office and earned $7.1 million in theatrical rentals, making it the sixth highest grossing film of 1963. It was released on Elliot Reed's 43rd birthday on January 16. He's one of the cast members of this film. And finally, Fred McMurray really was an accomplished saxophone player, and he may have been playing a saxophone in the party scene. However, this is unlikely, as actors were routinely dubbed, even if they could play musical instruments. And that's the trivia for Son of Flubber. Before that, we had Donald O'Connor, I Could Love a Million Girls, Putting on the Ritz with Fred Astaire, and Judy Garland, It's Love I'm After. Let's have another co-star of Fred McMurray, and that's Alice Faye. She's going to sing Wake Up and Live. After that, Phil Harris, The Thing, and then Tony Martin with Valencia.

While I was walking down the beach one bright and sunny day, I saw a great big wooden box a-floating in the bay. I pulled it in and opened it up, and much to my surprise, ooh, I discovered a... Right before my eyes, ooh, I discovered a... Right before my eyes, I picked it up and ran to town as happy as a king. I took it to a guy I knew who'd buy most anything. But this is what he hollered at me as I walked in his shop. Ooh, get out of here with that before I call a cop. Ooh, get out of here with that before I call a cop. I turned around and got right out of running for my life. And then I took it home with me to give it to my wife. But this is what she hollered at me as I walked in the door. Oh, get out of here with that. And don't come back no more. Oh, get out of here with that. And don't come back no more. I wandered all around the town until I chanced to meet a hobo who was looking for a handout on the street. He said he'd take most any old thing, he was a desperate man. But when I showed him the, he turned around and ran. Oh, when I showed him the, he turned around and ran. I wandered on for many years, a victim of my fate, until one day I came upon St. Peter at the gate. And when I tried to take it inside, he told me where to go. Get out of here with that and take it down below. Oh, get out of here with that and take it down below. The moral of the story is, if you're out on the beach and you should see a great big box and it's within your reach, don't ever stop and open it up.

Coming up next, we're going to have Bing Crosby, Don't Let That Moon Get Away, from 1930 with Al Jolson, his version of Let Me Sing and I'm Happy, because he did another one, I think, 1946, around there. And I think we'll have time, but if not, I'll play it straight after the messages, If, with Dean Martin.

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3: And we did fit in Dean Martin with If, which now means we get to move on to the next song, There Is No Breeze to Cool the Flame of Love from Judy Garland. After that, Fred Astaire, Let's Face the Music and Dance, and then Murder, He Says, from Dinah Shore.

happy as can be. They stop to have a beer, then the crowd begins to cheer. They kiss, and then they start to kiss again.

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Now, it can be a birthday, an anniversary, or a special occasion. Aha, that phone number, 499-11-286. That's 499-11-286.

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1: I'm Mark Dransfield. A second Australian missing following the Nepal floods has been located safe. Nelson Scott reports from Kathmandu.
2: An Australian missing following the devastating floods along the Nepal-China border has been found alive. The individual's identity is not known at this point, but DFAT has confirmed the person is in Tibet and has spoken with their family. The news brings the number of unaccounted for Australians down from 43 to 42. The individual is now the second Aussie to be safely located, following 26-year-old hiker Cara Severino. One Australian is believed to have died in the flood so far. Nelson Scott, Kathmandu.
1: 54 Australians have been recognised in this year's Bravery Honours list. Two bravery medals have been awarded, as well as 22 commendations for brave conduct and six group bravery citations. One of those being honoured is Todd Sellers, who raced to try and save those on board a seaplane which crashed into the New South Wales Hawkesbury River in 2017. He says he did all he could to try to prevent the tragic outcome.
3: Just heard it coming down the river there. And it kind of opened up into a bay, and you know, we live at an airport and always watch planes and stuff, and I'm like, this thing doesn't sound right. And then looked out and she was upside down, nosediving into the water pretty much.
1: A major funding boost is on the way for a WA project to develop an early warning system against drone attacks. Sarah Patterson reports.
4: A $190,000 grant has been provided through the Defence and Research Training Program to UX Machines and the University of Western Australia. Local researchers are looking at how low-cost optical sensor networks can detect and track drones. The project aims to reduce the threats that potential aerial attacks pose to Australian Defence Force personnel, critical assets and infrastructure. Sarah Patterson, Air News.
1: Air health news, and Australian men are more reluctant to see a doctor than women. That same research says Australian men need to pay more attention to their hearing. More from Michael Lynch.
5: Latest data shows that only 50% of men surveyed said they had their hearing checked regularly. The researchers found that about a third believe impaired hearing is just something you have to live with as you get older. But audiologist Mark Vandenberg says that's just not the case.
6: People often found it quite an uncomfortable subject to talk about. So to speak up about their hearing and let people have those kind of occasionally uncomfortable conversations about hearing loss and some of the difficulties they might be facing.
1: Overseas now, and US Army Secretary Dan Driscoll has quit his post at the Pentagon. His resignation is said to be the outcome of disagreements with his boss, Secretary of Defence Pete Hegseth, related to the war in Iran. And house prices have fallen across the country for a fifth month in a row. Cotality data shows national home values fell by 0.9% in August. The downturn's widespread, with four capital cities now falling by more than 1%. Finally, to the Australian share market, the All Ords has closed down 10 points at 92.60. One Australian dollar is buying 71.64 US cents. 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
1: First to tennis, and day two's been a productive one for the Aussies at Flushing Meadows. Air Sport's Paul Walsh has details.
8: It was four up and two down for the Aussies, with wins to Mia Joint, Alexi Poprin, Kimberly Birrell and James Duckworth, all advancing to the second round. For Poprin, it was a welcome victory against the former world number three Grigor Dimitrov, taking the match in four sets, 3-6, 6-3, 6-2, 6-4, while Joint took three sets to overcome Ludmila Samsonova, 3-6, 6-2, 6-2, and Duckworth in four over Matteo Arnoldi from Italy. Others to advance included Arina Sabalenka, Carlos Alcaraz, Ben Shelton and Amanda Anisimova. Day three will feature five more Australians in round one action, including Tristan Skulcate, Dane Sweeney, Daria Kazatkina, Alex de Minaur and Thanasi Kokkinakis, who'll take on the young Spanish sensation Rafael Hodar. Paul Walsh for Air Sport.
1: In AFL, Hawthorn's Jack Ginnivan is expected to play in Thursday's qualifying final against Fremantle. Dockers coach Justin Longmuir has confirmed Mason Cox will hold his spot in the ruck. Meantime, the Eagles have confirmed mid-season draftee Marcus Herbert has signed a two-year contract extension. And in NRL, Sharks captain Cam McGinnis has secured his move to the English Super League. He'll join the York Knights next season on a three-year deal. Australian Independent Radio News.
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10: And here we go once again with the weather. Mostly sunny tomorrow, slight chance of a shower about the Upper Hunter with near zero chance elsewhere. Winds travelling northwesterly, 25 to 40 kilometres an hour, with overnight temperatures falling between 10 and 14, with daytime temperatures reaching 22 to 27. The fire danger is high in the Greater Hunter and the Greater Sydney region, moderate in the Central Ranges and the North Coast. Thursday, it's going to be mostly sunny. Winds travelling northwesterly, 30 to 45 kilometres an hour, turning westerly in the early afternoon. Overnight temperatures falling between 13 and 17, with daytime temperatures reaching 23 to 28. Friday, a sunny day, light winds travelling west to northwesterly, 15 to 20 kilometres an hour during the afternoon, and should become light during the evening. Overnight temperatures falling between 7 and 10, with daytime temperatures reaching the low to mid-20s. And Saturday, mostly sunny morning, slight chance of a shower, most likely in the afternoon and evening. The chance of a thunderstorm about the Upper Hunter in the afternoon and evening, always on a Saturday. Winds travelling northwesterly, 25 to 40 kilometres an hour, turning westerly, 15 to 20 kilometres an hour during the evening. Overnight temperatures falling between 9 and 12, with daytime temperatures reaching 24 to 30. And now we go back to songs from the golden era. Before that, we had Gus Arnheim with the instrumentals, You Don't Need Glasses to See I'm in Love, and I'm Just a Fool in Love with You. Irene Dunne was the last vocalist with Smoke Gets in Your Eyes. We also had Dick Powell, Lulu's Back in Town, and the Andrews Sisters with Pennsylvania Polka. Betty Hutton now, He's a Demon, He's a Devil, He's a Doll. After that, Higher Than a Hawk, that's from Howard Keel, and then the Merrymacks with Jingle, Jangle, Jingle.

he should. I would forget him if I only could. He's a demon, he's a devil, he's a doll. But man can't

let's have Bing Crosby laugh and call it love. After that, we'll have Al Jolson with Anniversary Song, and then Dean Martin with Sway.

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3: And we had Fred Astaire before those messages with Wedding in the Spring and Judy Garland with Wonderful Guy. That, in case for those who don't really know, and film fans probably will, that's from South Pacific. All right, Johnny Mercer now with Tangerine. Then we're going to have Joe Stafford with September in the Rain. And then Dream with the Pied Pipers.

When I was a young man, courting the girls, I played me a waiting game. If a maid refused me with tossing curls, I'd let the older take a couple of whirls. For as time went along, she came

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1: I'm Mark Dransfield. Another Australian has been located following the flood disaster along the Nepal-China border. Foreign Affairs has been in contact with the Australian who's on the Tibet side. The person's receiving support from consular officials and has spoken with family members. Our reporter on the ground in Kathmandu, Nelson Scott, says it's a ray of positive news.
2: They're unable to provide details about the identity of the individual at this point. That brings the number of unaccounted Australians down to 42 from 43, and of course follows last week's news about hiker Kara Severino, who was safely located on the weekend.
1: China says Taiwan should not have been given any special status at this year's Pacific Islands Forum in Palau. The independent state is attending the annual gathering along with a business delegation. The moves angered Beijing, while a number of Pacific countries have pulled out of this year's summit. China's envoy, Chan Bo, says there will be consequences for Taiwan's inclusion, but wouldn't elaborate what they are.
3: We certainly have serious concern. Taiwan is not a dialogue partner for the forum, so we have serious concern. We have made our position very clear.
1: Our Prime Minister is attending the forum but says it's up to the Pacific to decide what role Taiwan will play. The union representing retail workers is welcoming proposed New South Wales laws to combat customer violence. Legislation would see shoppers who assault or intimidate staff banned from entering stores. SDA New South Wales Secretary Bernie Smith says the change can't come soon enough.
4: The level of abuse and violence in retail continues to be at unacceptable levels, and we need our members to feel safe in the workplace. We welcome the decision of the government to legislate workplace protection orders. These have been effective in other states where we've seen reductions of up to 90% of violent activity.
1: More than 80% of Victorians living in bushfire-prone areas say they'd wait until flames threaten their local area before evacuating. Survey results show that despite knowing leaving early is the best option, most would still fail to evacuate before the risk was too high. The Country Fire Authority's Jason Heffernan says it is worrying.
5: And another really sort of concerning statistic is 1 in 10, now granted it's a small number, people now are saying, oh, look, we want to stay and defend. And every person I've spoken to personally that have gone through this, who have made that choice, always says to me, I wish I'd never.
1: Overseas now, and ex-gang leader Dwayne Davis has been found guilty of the murder of Tupac Shakur 30 years to the month after the rapper was killed in a drive-by shooting in Las Vegas. Jurors deliberated for less than 3 hours before revealing their verdict.
6: Count one, murder with use of a deadly weapon. Guilty of first-degree murder with use of a deadly weapon. Ladies and gentlemen of the jury, is this your verdict as read? So say you one, so say you all.
7: Yes.
8: Yes.
7: Yes.
8: Yes.
1: Air medical news, and a lack of protein could be behind midlife weight gain, with thousands of Australian women falling short of their daily nutritional targets. The nation's science agency is urging women aged 40 to 55 to boost their intake of protein to protect muscle mass and manage appetite during menopause. This is Air National News.
9: Now the latest from Air Sport.
1: First to AFL, and Fremantle are likely to make a number of changes for Thursday night's qualifying final against Hawthorn. Dane Mepham reports.
10: Coach Justin Longmuir has confirmed the news. Big man Mason Cox will hold his spot in the ruck ahead of Sean Darcy. The Dockers are likely to welcome back four players, with Sam Switkowski, Heath Chapman and Jai Amos all to come back after they were rested against the Blues in round 24. Murphy Reid is also expected to return for his first match since round 22, when he suffered a groin injury. Brennan Cox is racing the clock to be fit for their next game, as he did solo run-throughs in the rehab group at training day. Mepham, Coburn.
1: League guru Phil Gould has cast doubt on speculation Nathan Cleary will join the PNG Chiefs. Gus has told Nine's 100% Footy he believes the champion halfback will stick with the Panthers.
11: I would find it extraordinary if he left the Panthers. I just don't see that happening personally. PNG, well, unless people know more than I don't see that where he would like to finish his career.
1: And Australian cricket selectors have lost patience with embattled top-order batter Marnus Labuschagne. He's been dropped for the ODI series in Africa. Labuschagne's now sweating on whether he'll also be dumped for the Test series against South Africa next month. Pat Cummins and Mitch Stark will skip the Zimbabwe one-dayers and will link up with the squad in Durban. Australian Independent Radio News.
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8: And the final update of the weather from me for this evening, mostly sunny tomorrow, slight chance of a shower about the Upper Hunter, near zero chance elsewhere. Winds travelling northwesterly, 25 to 40 kilometres an hour. Overnight temperatures falling between 10 and 14, with daytime temperatures reaching 22 to 27. Fire danger, unfortunately, is high in the Greater Hunter and the Greater Sydney region, moderate in the North Coast and the Central Ranges. Mostly sunny on Thursday, winds travelling northwesterly 30 to 45 kilometres an hour, then turning westerly in the early afternoon. Overnight temperatures falling between 13 and 17, with daytime temperatures reaching 23 to 28. Friday, mostly sunny, light winds travelling west to northwesterly 15 to 20 kilometres an hour during the afternoon and becoming light during the evening. Overnight temperatures falling between 7 and 10, with daytime temperatures reaching the low to mid-20s. Saturday, mostly sunny morning, slight chance of a shower most likely in the afternoon and evening. The chance of a thunderstorm about the Upper Hunter in the afternoon and evening. Winds travelling northwesterly 25 to 40 kilometres an hour, turning westerly 15 to 20 kilometres an hour during the evening. Overnight temperatures falling between 9 and 12, with daytime temperatures reaching 24 to 30. And that's the latest of the weather for this evening. Before the news, we had in the instrumentals with George Olsen, Someone to Watch Over Me, and Sonny. Someone to Watch Over Me's version was recorded in 1927 and Sonny in 1926. Moonlight and Shadows, that was sung by Dorothy L'Amour. Liberace, September Song. We also had Perry Como with Prisoner of Love. And now we're going to have Richard Chamberlain pick up the last hour of the show, start us off with Three Stars Will Shine Tonight. After that, we're going to have A Tree in the Meadow with Margaret Whiting, and then the Mills Brothers with 60 Seconds Got Together.

Technical difficulties, I think we're having. So let's just move on to the next one. Bing Crosby, where is Central Park? After that, we'll have Carolina in the Morning with Al Jolson. And then Dean Martin, of course. Hey, brother, pour the wine.

Would you have the time or the inclination? Tell me what to do. I'm helplessly in love with you.

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2: 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Tab Hunter is next with Young Love. We'll also have a short one with Debbie Reynolds, Home in the Meadow, and I Don't Care, Do You, with Liberace.

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3: And the last vocalist before those messages was Louis Armstrong with What a Wonderful World, and before that, that old Black Magic with Frank Sinatra. The last vocalist for this evening is going to be Marlene Dietrich with Falling in Love Again. And then I think we'll make it all the way through with Benny Goodman, Sing, Sing, Sing with Swing. Then after me, we'll be hearing Campfire from 10 to 11 p.m. Then in tomorrow morning, 6 a.m. till 9 a.m., Breakfast with Greg Clark. I couldn't even read then. Greg Clark will be in, filling in for Rick Ferre. Richard Tannen, Community Profile from 9 to 12. 12 to 2, Wednesday matinee with Cole Fraser. Dave Jerd with Rock the Studio. I think they've had a title change here, so 2 to 4pm with him. And then from 4 to 6, Drive Time with Shea Gardner, I think it is. Yes, filling in for Ron Stothard. And then from 6 till 9, Easy Listening with Midway Les. Now, the quote today comes from the birthday boy and one of the stars of Son of Flubber, Fred McMurray, who once said, "Just because I happen to be an actor, I shouldn't get up and say, vote for this man. Knowing as little as I do about him, I'm a family man and that's about it." That was a second quote from a part that he said in 1947, I think it was to Hedda Hopper, and they were talking about communism in Hollywood, and Fred expressed that he understood little about that as well, and that he didn't really know too many people who would even really be communists. But that's not the point that I focus on. It's the last sentence, "I'm a family man," that's about it. And I think that really sums up what Fred McMurray actually was, and it's not... He wasn't someone you could write about that had a real spark of a personality. A lot of his co-stars, a lot of them said he was friendly and nice, but he kept a distance enough that he was an insular man, which is quite different from someone who's actually reserved. Some reserved people can put on the act of being at least extroverted. Fred McMurray didn't do that, so he's more... The type that I think his identity was what he was at home rather than who he was at the studios in front of his co-workers, other than a few select friends. Anyway, I will say this about him, no matter what. Definitely underrated as a great light comedian. We think of light comedians, Cary Grant, Rock Hudson were supreme ones, David Niven. But Fred McMurray, I always felt... People didn't give him the same due, probably because he made it look so easy. But then again, the others did too, so what do I know? Anyway, that's Fred McMurray, and what a marvellous actor that he was as well. We're going to end it now with Marlene Dietrich, Falling in Love Again, and then Benny Goodman, Sing, Sing, Sing with Swing.

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1: I'm Mark Dransfield. A second Australian missing following the Nepal floods has been located safe. Nelson Scott reports from Kathmandu.
2: An Australian missing following the devastating floods along the Nepal-China border has been found alive. The individual's identity is not known at this point, but DFAT has confirmed the person is in Tibet and has spoken with their family. The news brings the number of unaccounted for Australians down from 43 to 42. The individual is now the second Aussie to be safely located, following 26-year-old hiker Cara Severino. One Australian is believed to have died in the flood so far. Nelson Scott, Kathmandu.
1: 54 Australians have been recognised in this year's Bravery Honours list. Two bravery medals have been awarded, as well as 22 commendations for brave conduct and six group bravery citations. One of those being honoured is Todd Sellers, who raced to try and save those on board a seaplane which crashed into the New South Wales Hawkesbury River in 2017. He says he did all he could to try to prevent the tragic outcome.
3: Just heard it coming down the river there. And it kind of opened up into a bay, and you know, we live at an airport and always watch planes and stuff, and I'm like, this thing doesn't sound right. And then looked out and she was upside down, nosediving into the water pretty much.
1: A major funding boost is on the way for a WA project to develop an early warning system against drone attacks. Sarah Patterson reports.
4: A $190,000 grant has been provided through the Defence and Research Training Program to UX Machines and the University of Western Australia. Local researchers are looking at how low-cost optical sensor networks can detect and track drones. The project aims to reduce the threats that potential aerial attacks pose to Australian Defence Force personnel, critical assets and infrastructure. Sarah Patterson, Air News.
1: Air health news, and Australian men are more reluctant to see a doctor than women. That same research says Australian men need to pay more attention to their hearing. More from Michael Lynch.
5: Latest data shows that only 50% of men surveyed said they had their hearing checked regularly. The researchers found that about a third believe impaired hearing is just something you have to live with as you get older. But audiologist Mark Vandenberg says that's just not the case.
6: People often found it quite an uncomfortable subject to talk about. So to speak up about their hearing and let people have those kind of occasionally uncomfortable conversations about hearing loss and some of the difficulties they might be facing.
1: Overseas now, and US Army Secretary Dan Driscoll has quit his post at the Pentagon. His resignation is said to be the outcome of disagreements with his boss, Secretary of Defence Pete Hegseth, related to the war in Iran. And house prices have fallen across the country for a fifth month in a row. Cotality data shows national home values fell by 0.9% in August. The downturn's widespread, with four capital cities now falling by more than 1%. Finally, to the Australian share market, the All Ords has closed down 10 points at 92.60. One Australian dollar is buying 71.64 US cents. 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
1: First to tennis, and day two's been a productive one for the Aussies at Flushing Meadows. Air Sport's Paul Walsh has details.
8: It was four up and two down for the Aussies, with wins to Maya Joint, Alexi Popperin, Kimberly Birrell and James Duckworth, all advancing to the second round. For Popperin, it was a welcome victory against the former world number three Grigor Dimitrov, taking the match in four sets, 3-6, 6-3, 6-2, 6-4, while Joint took three sets to overcome Ludmila Samsonova, 3-6, 6-2, 6-2, and Duckworth in four over Matteo Arnoldi from Italy. Others to advance included Arina Sabalenka, Carlos Alcaraz, Ben Shelton and Amanda Anisimova. Day three will feature five more Australians in round one action, including Tristan Skulcate, Dane Sweeney, Dariet Kazatkina, Alex de Minaur and Thanasi Kokkinakis, who'll take on the young Spanish sensation Rafael Hodar. Paul Walsh for Air Sport.
1: In AFL, Hawthorn's Jack Ginnivan is expected to play in Thursday's qualifying final against Fremantle. Dockers coach Justin Longmuir has confirmed Mason Cox will hold his spot in the ruck. Meantime, the Eagles have confirmed mid-season draftee Marcus Herbert has signed a two-year contract extension. And in NRL, Sharks captain Cam McInnes has secured his move to the English Super League. He'll join the York Knights next season on a three-year deal. Australian Independent Radio News.
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The horses played an important part in shaping this great country. They have been used in almost every industry, including underground coal mining. This song is a tribute to the courage, spirit, and determination of the Australian pit pony.

the red-headed stranger from Blue Rock, Montana, rode into town one day. And under his knees was a raging black stallion, and walking behind was a bay. The red-headed stranger had eyes like the thunder, and lips that were sad and tight. And his little lost love lay asleep on the hillside, and his heart was heavy as night.

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And she drew back in fear at the sight of the stallion, but cast greedy eyes on the bay. But how could she know that the dancing bay pony meant more to him than life? For this was the horse that his little lost darling had ridden when she was his wife. So don't cross him, don't boss him, he's wild in his sorrow when he's riding, and he's high in his pain. Don't fight him, don't spite him, just wait till tomorrow. Maybe he'll ride on again. The yellow-haired lady came down to the tavern and looked up the stranger there. And he bought her a drink, and he gave her some money, but he just didn't seem to care.

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Don't fight him, don't spy him, just wait till tomorrow. Maybe he'll ride on again. The yellow-haired lady was buried at sunset, and the stranger went free, of course. Well, you can't hang a man for killing a woman that's trying to steal your horse. Now this is the tale of the red-headed stranger, and if he should pass your way, stay out of the path.

So this is a song for all of you who've been with us for all of the years we've been doing this. And we'll also do it for all you people that weren't alive when this song was a hit. It's called Come Monday. Heading up to San Francisco for the Labor Day weekend show.

it up for Dave Hughes on the trumpet. 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Jonathan English.

0: There's been a big table of girls over here celebrating because you're moving, aren't you? 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
3: 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A copy of the relevant section of the Broadcasting Services Act and the codes of practice may be perused at the office of 2CHR, located 2-4 Vincent Street, Cessnock, between the hours of 9 a.m. and 4 p.m. Monday.

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Then I awake and look around me at these four gray walls that surround me. 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

I've said it too many times before, and I said I'd never say it again. And I shouldn't say anything at all, since you're supposed to belong to her.

Well, I guess that's about all I've got to say. And I'm gonna head for the door, and I'm gonna walk. Oh, I know the bright lights are calling you, and big fine cars and fancy talk. But if you ever want somebody to love someday,

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2: Would you like to be a volunteer at 2CHR but do not want to be an on-air presenter? 2CHR has a vacancy for a volunteer to assist in our office. 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
4: Your community radio station 2CHR, Central Hunter Community Broadcasters Incorporated, are bound by the provisions of the Broadcasting Services Act and must comply with the license conditions and the codes of practice applicable to a community broadcasting service. 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

Frankie went down to the corner just to get a bottle of beer. She says, Mr. Bartender, has my lovin' Johnny been here? He's my man, he wouldn't do me wrong. Well, I don't want to cause you no trouble, miss. I ain't gonna tell you no lies. But I seed your love about an hour ago with a gal called Nellie Bly. He's your man. I think he's doing you wrong. Frankie looked over the skylight. She saw there to her surprise. There in the room was Johnny making love to Nellie Bly. He was her man. And was he doing her wrong? So Frankie drew back her kimono. She pulled out a little 44.

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I'm taking my man to the graveyard, and I ain't gonna bring him back. He was my man, but he done me wrong. Frankie, she said to the warden, what are they going to do? The warden, he said to Frankie, electric chair for you. You shot your man because he done wrong. The sheriff come round in the morning. He says, it's all for the best. You know your lover, Johnny? He was nothing but a doggone pest. He was your man, but he done you wrong. The story has no moral.

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I took a trip on a sailing ship, and when I

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2: Up in the morning, out to school. The teacher is teaching the golden rule. 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
1: Your community radio station, 2CHR, Central Hunter Community Broadcasters Incorporated, are bound by the provisions of the Broadcasting Services Act and must comply with the license conditions and the codes of practice applicable to a community broadcasting service. 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
4: Your community radio station, 2CHR, Central Hunter Community Broadcasters Incorporated, are bound by the provisions of the Broadcasting Services Act and must comply with the license conditions and the codes of practice applicable to a community broadcasting service. 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

Here's a little song here that we recorded about 4 years ago. And we put it in our latest album. I kind of like it. It's another one of those heart songs I'd like to do for you. Just like this. Take the ribbons from your hair.

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1: Would you like to be a volunteer at 2CHR, but do not want to be an on-air presenter? 2CHR has a vacancy for a volunteer to assist in our office. 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That's 49 911 286.

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1: Good morning, I'm Lee Harrison. A second Australian has been found safe after being reported missing in the Nepal floods, but for privacy reasons is not being identified. The person was found on the Tibetan side of the border and has made contact with their family. The individual is being assisted by consular officials. Assistant Foreign Minister Matt Thistlethwaite says it brings the number of missing Australians down to 42.
2: And the conditions facing those search and recovery teams are extremely challenging. So we're thinking of the family and friends of those who are still missing, and now our DFAT officials are working around the clock with the Nepalese authorities to try and locate them.
1: The Commonwealth Bank says the decline in property values is happening faster and is larger than expected. The nation's biggest lender predicts the biggest falls will be in Sydney and Melbourne. All major banks are reporting a reduction in the number of people applying for mortgages as higher interest rates and tax changes start to bite. Investigations continue to find those responsible for a fatal shooting in Sydney's southwest. As Dusty Fitzpatrick reports, police are investigating whether it was a case of mistaken identity.
3: A man in his 20s was shot dead during a home invasion in Glen Alpine. Police have been told his attackers fled before they arrived on the scene. Officers are looking into a social media post, which appears to suggest the victim may not have been the intended target of the shooting. Acting Superintendent Gretchen Atkins says the man who was killed isn't known to police for any serious offences.
1: A jury has found a 17-year-old boy guilty of murdering a teenager he stabbed at a Melbourne shopping centre in 2024. The boy, who was 15 at the time, pleaded not guilty on the basis he didn't intend to kill or seriously hurt Oscar Hamilton. He'll be sentenced at a later date. A family friend spoke of their relief outside court.
4: Today, justice has been served. We are deeply relieved by the jury's guilty verdict, which holds the defendant accountable for the sudden and devastating loss of our beloved Oscar. While this verdict brings a sense of legal closure, it doesn't lessen the profound grief and the emptiness we carry every day.
1: In other news, WA's coral reefs have been hit by their worst coral bleaching on record following a period of extreme ocean temperatures across the country. WA Today reports 2,000 kilometres of the state's coastline has been damaged or destroyed, including up to three-quarters of Ningaloo Reef. And a shortage of protein could be driving midlife weight gain for thousands of Australian women, according to new research. Analysis from the nation's science agency shows women aged 40 to 55 are falling 35 grams short of their optimal daily target during menopause. This year's AIR National News.
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1: Lions co-captain Hugh McCluggage is expected to play in this weekend's qualifying final against Sydney at the SCG. The two-time Premiership midfielder hasn't played since round 18 after sustaining a calf injury. Fellow co-captain Harris Andrews is confident McCluggage will play.
6: He's our best player, to be honest with you, I think. He's been such a solid contributor for so many years. He had a bit of an interrupted year, obviously, this year with injury and his body letting him down. But as a teammate, I've seen the work he's put in, particularly over the last couple of weeks, to get himself right, and couldn't be more confident that, you know, he's going to come in and make a real impact.
1: The Sharks are desperately looking to turn their form around in their last match before the NRL finals. They'll take on the Storm on Saturday night, having lost three of their past four games. Skipper Cam McGuinness insists they still have the quality to challenge for the Premiership.
7: The pressure's there, you all know it. It's about making sure the boys believe in what we've done all year, what we've done for 5 years, really.
1: And fast bowling trio Pat Cummins, Josh Hazlewood and Mitchell Starc have all been named in Australia's one-day squad for the tours of Zimbabwe and South Africa. Struggling batsman Marnus Labuschagne has been dropped. Australian Independent Radio News.
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9: Well, good morning and welcome to the program. It's Greg Clark here this morning filling in for Rick. And weather, well, top temperature of 27 degrees today and a minimum of 11 overnight. Currently sitting on 17.9 degrees Celsius and feels like 13. Humidity 52%, dew point 7.9 degrees Celsius. Bit of wind out there at the moment, coming from the nor-nor-west at 22 kilometres per hour with wind gusts up to 36 kilometres per hour. There's a high fire danger rating, for fire, and the UV index is moderate. And for this Wednesday, the second day of spring, second day of September, mostly sunny day with the winds coming from the northwest, 25 to 40 kilometres per hour. We'll have more news, sport and weather at 7 a.m. Oh, and first light this morning was at 5:44. Sunrise this morning at 6:09. Sunset this evening at 5:37. And we've got a total of daylight hours today, 11 hours and 29 minutes. So plenty of time to... plenty of daylight to do what you got to do. Just on 6:06, you're listening to 2CHR 96.5, and we'll kick off as usual with Declan Nerney.

That was Ventures and Telstar. And before that, Declan Nerney, Got to Get Up in the Morning. Got a couple now from Slim Dusty, Country Revival and Lights on the Hill. Time is just on 12 minutes past six here on 2CHR.

0: I thought it was a lot of fiction, but now I think it's really, really true. There's definitely something in the filigree.
1: I was just going to say, and I forgot to turn it off. That was Tom Maxwell, Something in the Pilliga. This is Roger Miller and me and Bobby McGee. And the time is just on, coming up to 22 minutes past six.

0: And that was Emmy Lou Harris, So I Still Miss Someone. And the time is just on, coming up to 28 minutes past six, so we might have the messages now.
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0: And it's just on 6:30 and you're listening to the breakfast program this morning with Greg Clark. I'm filling in for Rick Ferre. And if you'd like a song played, well, just give me a call here on 4990-5965 and I'll endeavour to play it for you. This is Daniel O'Donnell and Brandon McPhee and Across the Hills of Home. This is a bit of an old Irish song. If I can get it playing.

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0: Yeah, Diane Lindsay and Peter Simpson there, The Things I Left Behind, and Tom Maxwell brought us I'll Leave This World Loving You. Let me see, we better have some messages.
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0: Well, the time is just on 6.53 and you're listening to 2CHR 96.5. It's good morning to Wally, and he'd like to hear If I Could Only Fly, and that was from Willie Nelson and Merle Haggard. And I won't get time to put them all on at the moment. Well, oh, not all. There was another one for Wally, and I've got one here for Pop too. But we might have to play them ones after the news. I'll see how it goes.

Yeah, there were Willie Nelson and Merle Haggard there. And I was reading there yesterday a bit about Willie Nelson. And actually, out of his five favourite people, or the ones he loved the most, he said, was Johnny Cash, Merle Haggard, Kris Kristofferson, and I can't think of it, Waylon Jennings, it was another one, but there was somebody else, but it wasn't a singer. And but he had a lot of time for Merle Haggard. He said he was a real gentleman, and on and off the stage. Okay, we got the news coming up next, and then I've got another one for Wally straight after the news, and I've also got one for Pop.

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1: Good morning, I'm Lee Harrison. A second Australian missing in the Nepal flood disaster has been found safe on the Tibet side of the border. More Australian aid will arrive in Nepal today as part of a federal government package. The relief will help address the frequent power outages and waterborne diseases triggered by the devastating floods. On the ground in Nepal, locals are responding in force with donations of food, clothing and medicine. A Kathmandu aid worker says the crisis has united the Nepali people.
2: Every time something like this occurs, all the Nepalese unite, regardless of the positions, regardless of the situations, you know. The ones who can help, they help in any sort of way they can. They unite every time.
1: The United States has launched large-scale strikes on Iran for the first time since July as the military situation in the Middle East escalates. U.S. Central Command has accused the Islamic Revolutionary Guard of attempted attacks on commercial shipping in the Strait of Hormuz. Political analyst in Tehran, Hossein El-Brahimi, has told Al Jazeera all eyes are now on how Iran will respond.
3: As mentioned, that if the United States will attack south parts of Iran, Iran will retaliate 10 times more or faster.
1: The U.S. president says if the Iranian military retaliates, the U.S. will just hit them even harder. A landmark report warns Australian reefs face their most severe mass bleaching event on record amid warmer-than-usual ocean temperatures. Around 2,000 kilometres of WA's reef has been destroyed or damaged, including three-quarters of Ningaloo Reef. Australian Institute of Marine Sciences' James Gilmore says small increases in temperature can be devastating.
4: If temperatures are, say, 2 degrees above, or last year we saw up to 4 degrees above, then the corals essentially cork. If we see those 2 degrees or so over several weeks, then they often die.
1: New research has uncovered the key differences in bowel cancer diagnosed in young adults compared to patients over 50. The Flinders University study found younger patients are more likely to be women, have left-sided tumours and carry specific genetic mutations. Professor Savio Barreto says the findings highlight the need for tailored treatments.
5: There are so many options today. You know, should we offer them surgery? Should we offer them chemotherapy? Should we offer them immunotherapy? When should we offer them which therapy? So it was trying to understand whether we could derive a signal from the noise in terms of how best to help our patients.
1: And ousted British Prime Minister Sir Keir Starmer has quit Parliament. Since he resigned as Prime Minister in July, there was speculation over whether Sir Keir would stay on as an MP. He's announced he'll stand down to focus on a role in international affairs. This is AIR National News.
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1: The Rabbitohs' bid for a home NRL final goes on the line in Friday night's clash with arch-rivals the Roosters. Souths need to win to jump back into sixth place above Newcastle, who have the bye. Centre Jack Whiten says it's a huge incentive.
7: We're looking at trying to get a home final, as you said, and I think that's very important. We've got a pretty good strike rate at home, and to start off a finals campaign there would be great, especially for our fans.
1: Geelong star Max Holmes is closing in on a remarkable return from ankle injury just 6 weeks ago. Cats coach Chris Scott isn't ruling him out ahead of Friday's elimination final against the Blues.
8: I think he's at the stage where I would say, yeah, he could play, but there's just a lot more to consider in that decision-making. You know, it's an elimination game, thinking about short, medium, long-term and trying to balance all that along with performance.
1: Meanwhile, the Lions say Hugh McCluggage has proved his fitness and is available for selection ahead of Saturday's qualifying final against the Swans. The co-captain has missed the last three rounds with a calf strain. And Ben Stokes is heading back to the Big Bash, signing with the Adelaide Strikers for 2026-27. Australian Independent Radio News.
9: 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Today's weather report is provided courtesy of 2CHR supporters, Curry Curry Retired Mine Workers Association.
10: And looking at the weather for this hour, for this Wednesday, the 2nd of September, currently 18 degrees, said here feels like 14. This is out at the Cessnock Airport. Humidity 51%, the dew point 7.8 degrees Celsius, Wind coming from the north-northwest at 15 kilometres per hour with wind gusts up to 22 kilometres per hour. The fire danger rating is high. The UV index is moderate. And a mostly sunny day with some strong winds. They're coming from the northwest, 25 to 40 kilometres per hour. And a top temperature today of 27 degrees, a minimum of 11 overnight. That's all the news, sport and weather we've got for this hour. We'll have more at 8 a.m. It is just on 5 and a half minutes past seven, and you're listening to 2CHR 96.5. I'm Greg Clark, and I'm here with the breakfast program this morning, filling in for Rick. And this is Reg Lindsay, and this is another one for Wally. And before the dawn.

0: Yes, before we start that one, I got one here for Pop, and Wally said he wasn't home when he left, but could be anywhere. But anyway, this is for Pop out there at Brankston.
1: Waltz. I didn't see you standing there. Did I hurt you? Hello. Boy, I sure did hit you square. Now one of us is plastered, and I'll let you guess the who. Just imagine bumping into you. Hey, Wall. Hello. Why did you let them move the door and the ceiling?

0: I'm standing upside down. 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It just took a swing at me. And someone put the bathtub where the damn commode used to be. Hello, bedsheet. 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I think I better lay me down. You know I can't sleep.
1: Hell no.
0: If this bed keeps spinning around, there's a picture on the headboard. 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Sure enough, I'm in the house next door.
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0: time zone am I on? What country am I in?
1: It doesn't matter. It's 5 o'clock somewhere.
0: It's always on 5 in Margaritaville, come to think of it.
1: Yeah, I heard that.
0: You've been there, haven't you?
1: Yes, sir.
0: I've seen your boat there.
1: I've been to Margaritaville a few times.
0: All right. Well, that's good.
1: Stumble my way back.
0: Okay. Well, we just want to make sure you can keep it between the navigational beacons.
1: Between the buoys. I got it.
0: All right. Well, it's 5 o'clock. Let's go somewhere.
1: I'm ready. Crank it up.
0: Let's get out of here.

Yes, that was Diane Lindsay and Anne Kirkpatrick there, The Long Road Home. Don Williams brought us Gypsy Woman and Alan Jackson with Jimmy Buffett. It's 5 o'clock somewhere. 21 and a half minutes past seven, you're listening to 2CHR 96.5. It's Good Morning to Jean and down there at Neath, and she'd like to hear Only the Heart May Know. And this is Dan Fogelberg and Emmy Lou Harris.

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That was Robert Mazzell there, Don't Wake Me Up. Time is just on 20 minutes to 8 o'clock and you're listening to CHR 96.5. This is a bit of a sad song. This is The Vincents and it's the Vincent family actually, Carol and Rhonda and Darren. And this is called Slippers with Wings.

0: At approximately 8:15 a.m. each morning, if you would like your birthday or a loved one's birthday broadcast over the airwaves, it's easy. Just call our office between 9 a.m. and 4 p.m. Monday to Friday and ask for your details to be entered into the birthday book. Now, it can be a birthday, an anniversary, or a special occasion. Aha, that phone number, 499-11-286. That's 499-11-286. Happy birthday, baby mine.
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0: Yeah, that was Charlie Pride and You're Still the One I'll Ever Love. And, well, the time is coming up to news time. Before that one, we heard Stephen R. Chaney, Have You Ever Been Lonely? And, well, straight after the news, I've got one from Rodney Vincent coming up, Grandma's House, and then Slim Dusty, Star Trucker. And we'll go to the news next.
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2: Good morning, I'm Lee Harrison. More Australian aid will arrive in Nepal today as concerns grow for 42 missing Australians caught up in catastrophic floods. Nelson Scott reports from Kathmandu.
3: A devastating mudslide along the Nepal-Tibet border has crippled the region's power grid while raising the risk of waterborne diseases. An Australian Air Force jet will arrive here today, carrying sanitation kits and solar lights at the request of local authorities. The federal government says it's gravely concerned for the 42 Australians still missing, as damaged infrastructure continues to hamper rescue efforts. Only two Aussies have been located safe and well so far. The family of Australian pilgrim Michael Keats believe he's died in the flooding, but this hasn't been confirmed by DFAT. Nelson Scott, Kathmandu.
2: Five Sydney Swans players have begun appointing different lawyers as Victorian police detectives plan to travel back to Sydney to question them over an alleged sexual assault. Swans coach Dean Cox says there's still no plans on when the five players will return to the club.
4: Yeah, there's no time frame of when they will return. We'll keep talking about it each day and assess the situation from there.
2: The United States has launched its first large-scale strikes on Iran in more than a month, citing attempted attacks on shipping in the Strait of Hormuz. The Islamic Revolutionary Guard has vowed to retaliate tenfold as the conflict threatens to escalate again following weeks of relative peace. Former US Marine Dan Grazier has told Al Jazeera he'd be surprised if the rumours of an extended bombing campaign as the main American strategy are true.
5: More than a century now of military history where air power has been used by itself to try to win wars, and that just doesn't work. It hasn't.
2: Ousted British Prime Minister Sir Keir Starmer has quit Parliament. Since he resigned as Prime Minister in July, there was speculation over whether Sir Keir would stay on as an MP. He's announced he'll stand down to focus on a role in international affairs. And a crocodile has been given a royal name to mark a major milestone at Australia Zoo. The Crocodile Research Project team are celebrating the tagging of their 300th saltwater crocodile on the Steve Irwin Wildlife Reserve. Conservationist Robert Irwin says the 3.8-metre salty has been affectionately named Prince William.
6: In gratitude and recognition for the incredible conservation work from His Royal Highness the Prince of Wales, we wanted to name this extremely special modern day dinosaur, this amazing animal, after His Royal Highness. So meet Prince William.
2: And Aussie actress Naomi Watts will receive a Lifetime Achievement Award at the San Sebastian International Film Festival in Spain later this month. This is Air National News.
7: Now the latest from Air Sport.
2: Tennis and four more Aussies are on court on day three at Flushing Meadows. Air Sport's Paul Walsh reports.
8: World number six Alex de Minaur will open his account at the US Tennis Open when he takes on Andrea Guerra-Era from Italy for a place in the second round. Joining de Minaur in round one action will be Dane Sweeney, Tristan Schoolkate and Daria Kasatkina, with Thanasi Kokkinakis a last-minute withdrawal due to an ankle sprain he suffered recently in Cincinnati. Taylor Fritz, Madison Keys and Elena Rybakina have all advanced in straight sets. However, the fifth seed Flavio Cabolli needed five sets to overcome Francesco Comisana from Argentina. Night session will see the first appearance of the US Open favourite Coco Gauff and the men's number one seed Alexander Zverev. Paul Walsh for Air Sport.
2: Adelaide Crows chief executive Tim Silvers has come to the defence of coach Matthew Nix following reports he's coaching for his career on Saturday night against the Western Bulldogs.
9: Matty Nix has been a great coach for our footy club. 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
2: And in the NRL, the Roosters and Sharks have decided to rest plenty of players in the last round to freshen up before the finals next week. The Panthers and Warriors have stuck with strong teams as they duke it out for the minor premiership. Australian Independent Radio News.
10: 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Today's weather report is provided courtesy of 2CHR supporters, Curry Curry Retired Mine Workers Association.
0: And looking at the weather for this hour, top temperature today of 27 degrees, a minimum of 11. A mostly sunny day and the winds coming from the northwest, 25 to 40 kilometres per hour. The UV index is moderate and the high fire danger rating is high. Currently sitting on 17.6 degrees Celsius here in Cessnock, said feels like 14.7. Humidity 55%, the dew point 8.5 degrees Celsius. The wind at the moment has come from the north-northwest at 13 kilometres per hour with wind gusts up to 18 kilometres per hour. Looking on the radar there, and there is a bit of rain coming across this way, coming down through Singleton across towards Newcastle. So they're saying here there's only a 5% chance it will get a shower, but yeah, just looking on the weather map there, there's a bit of moisture about. It's the 2nd of September already, and it is just on 6 minutes past eight. You're listening to 2CHR 96.5. I'm Greg Clark. I'm here with breakfast this morning. Following me today, we've got, let me see, what's today, Wednesday, Richard Tennant. He'll be in doing community profile from 9 till 12, and from 12 till 2, Colt Fraser. 2 till 4, Rock the Studio with Dave Jerd. 4 till 6, Drive Time, and Shay Gardner's in this afternoon, replacing Ron Stoddard. And 6 till 9, Easy Listening with Midway Les. Music overnight, and then I'll be back first thing tomorrow morning with breakfast and doing it all over again. Yeah, well, we've had quite a few calls coming in this morning. I don't always mention everyone's names, but sometimes I don't want their names mentioned. But if you'd like a request, just give me a call here on 4990 5965, and I'll only be too happy to play it for you. This is Rodney Vincent, Grandma's House.

I better turn the microphone on. I'm talking away here to myself. Let me see. We might have this one from Brenda Mulgrew and The Brightest Star.

Yeah, that was Brenda Mulgrew, and this is Richard Marx, and it was going to be Richard Marx, and all of a sudden my screen has gone off again. Oh dear, oh dear. Where is it? Hang on, where have I put it back up? There we go, Richard Marx, and thanks to you. This is for Nell down there at Rayworth.

Yes, that was Richard Marx, and thanks to you, and that was in honour of Mother's Day. And let me see, what am I going to play? I lost all my stuff I had on the screen. I'm just trying to work it all out. I'll play this one of Matt Levy's, and this is Who Left the Door to Heaven Open?

Matt Levy there, who left the door to heaven open. And I've just had a call from Michael, and he would like to hear Cattle Call. And this is Leanne Rimes and Eddie Arnold.

0: Our children and grandchildren go to school between 8 and 9:30 a.m. Please protect our future and slow down going past schools.
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7: Yes, where the time is just coming up to 25 minutes to 9 o'clock, and at 9 o'clock, Richard Tannen, he'll be in doing community profile this morning till 12 o'clock. Then Cole Fraser for a couple of hours, then David Jurd. I've just put my sheet away. I'm not sure who's on after that. Anyway, we've got a couple of songs now for Joanne down there at Mayfield, and she'd like to hear Anne Murray, and this is You Needed Me.

Okay, there's two versions of that, and I hit the wrong one. That was called the I Will Always Love You and the Hex Hector Mix, which I hadn't heard of or never played before. But anyway, right, so we'll slow it down a little bit and we'll play one for Maureen. This is Jim Reeves.

0: Yeah, Slim Whitman, I think I'll go somewhere and cry myself to sleep. I'm going to have some messages. Time's getting away on me.
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0: Well, my program has just about come to a close this morning, and Richard Tannen is in the building, and he'll be taking over with Community Profile at 9 a.m. or straight after the 9 o'clock news. I'll go out with Gene Watson's song, I think, and this is... Farewell Party, and I'll catch you all again first thing tomorrow morning at 6 o'clock. This is Gene Watson.

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1: Good morning, I'm Lee Harrison. Five Australians who hadn't been heard from since the flooding disaster in Nepal and Tibet have now been accounted for. The number of missing has been revised down to 38 after contact was made with two Australians in the area and three others outside the affected regions. Reporter Nelson Scott is in Kathmandu and says there are growing concerns for those yet to be contacted.
2: Over the weekend, Assistant Foreign Minister Matt Thistlethwaite was doing a lot of the media engagements for the government. And the language he was using was, we're hopeful we'll find many of the missing Australians alive. That's changed to grave concern recently. The government's saying as every day passes, we have to be realistic.
1: The price of crude oil has surged about 5%, sitting at about $90 a barrel in the wake of renewed military action in the Middle East. U.S. Central Command has announced the first major strikes in weeks, accusing Iran of attempting attacks in the Strait of Hormuz. Iranian officials are vowing to retaliate tenfold. Former U.S. Marine Dan Grazier has told Al Jazeera an extended campaign of missile attacks is not sustainable for either country.
3: The best course of action for both sides is to just lay down our arms and get back to the negotiating table. They come up with an agreement that both sides can live with.
1: The Sydney Swans say they're no closer to knowing when the five players banned after the Melbourne hotel scandal will return to the club. Members from the Victorian Sexual Crime Squad are reportedly planning to fly to Sydney to interview Chad Warner, Isaac Heaney, Nick Blakey, Riley Bice and James Jordan. Coach Dean Cox says he's still in dialogue with the players, but has stressed they haven't discussed the ongoing investigation.
4: I think things are changing by the hour and the day. It's been about how we best manage our football team at the minute and make sure that we can focus as heavily as we possibly can on this weekend's game, whilst also supporting those players whilst they aren't at the club.
1: The Nationals leader has suggested young boys need more male role models in the real world as part of efforts to tackle misogyny and extreme views online. Advocates are calling on the federal government to take its proposed duty of care reforms further to make social media platforms algorithm-free in a bid to stop young people being exposed to the so-called manosphere. Matt Canavan says we also need to look at why some young men are being attracted to this type of content.
5: It is terrible, it is toxic, but a big reason for that, in my view, is they're sick and tired of getting lectures about how bad men are at school. And so they go to other places. They're sick and tired of the feminisation of our curriculum and the lack of direction and leadership that they're given.
1: And former British Prime Minister Keir Starmer will resign as an MP less than 2 months after leaving the UK's top job. The move will trigger a by-election in his North London seat. Mr Starmer says it's time to turn his focus to international affairs. This is AIR National News.
6: Now the latest from AIR Sport.
1: Lions co-captain Hugh McCluggage is expected to play in this weekend's qualifying final against Sydney at the SCG. The two-time Premiership midfielder hasn't played since round 18 after sustaining a calf injury. Fellow co-captain Harris Andrews is confident McCluggage will play.
7: He's our best player, to be honest with you, I think. He's been such a solid contributor for so many years. He had a bit of an interrupted year, obviously, this year with injury and his body letting him down. But as a teammate, I've seen the work he's put in, particularly over the last couple of weeks, to get himself right, and couldn't be more confident that, you know, he's going to come in and make a real impact.
1: The Sharks are desperately looking to turn their form around in their last match before the NRL finals. They'll take on the Storm on Saturday night, having lost three of their past four games. Skipper Cam McGuinness insists they still have the quality to challenge for the Premiership.
8: The pressure's there, you all know it. It's about making sure the boys believe in what we've done all year, what we've done for 5 years, really.
1: And fast bowling trio Pat Cummins, Josh Hazlewood and Mitchell Starc have all been named in Australia's one-day squad for the tours of Zimbabwe and South Africa. Struggling batsman Marnus Labuschagne has been dropped. Australian Independent Radio News.
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10: Yes, good morning. Today, Wednesday, the 2nd of September, mostly sunny, winds northwesterly, 25 to 40 kilometres per hour. During daytime, maximum temperatures 22 to 27. Fire danger, moderate in the north coast and moderate in the central ranges. It's going to be high in the Greater Hunter and the Greater Sydney region. Tomorrow, the time is flying. And of course, tomorrow, 3rd of September, mostly sunny. Winds northwesterly, 30 to 45 kilometres, turning westerly in the early afternoon. Overnight temperatures falling to between 13 and 17, with daytime temperatures reaching 23 to a top of 28. Friday, the 4th of September, sunny, light winds becoming north to northwesterly, 15 to 20 kilometres an hour during the afternoon, then becoming light during the evening. Overnight temperatures falling to between 7 and 10, with daytime temperatures reaching the low to mid-20s. Touching on the weekend, Saturday, the 5th of September, mostly sunny morning. Slight chance of shower in the afternoon and evening. Chance of thunderstorm about the Upper Hunter in the afternoon and evening. Winds northwesterly, 25 to 40 kilometres, turning westerly, 15 to 20 kilometres during the evening. Overnight temperatures falling to between 9 and 13, with daytime temperatures reaching 24 to 30. That's giving you 4 days of weather forecast, and hopefully we can get some beautiful sunshine through this day. I think it has been forecast, but stay tuned, stay listening. This is 2CHR. My name is Richard Tannen. I will be with you till 12 noon. Greg Evans just put on a great show, and he's been here from 6 in the morning, and I think he's doing it tomorrow. He's filling in for Rick Ferrey. Rick's been away, so Greg will be filling in for a little while. So continue calling with your requests if you have, and if you have a birthday, please do so. Give us a call on 4990-5965. That's 4990-5965. Yeah, the first song I'm going to play for you is Feeling Good by Michael Bublé. It's one of those songs that make you feel good, and I like the words of this song. So stay tuned, and I will play any song that you like me to play, provided it's within our scope and within on our playlists.

Yes, that was Michael Bublé's It's a New Dawn, It's a New Day, It's a New Life. And of course, it's a new day today. That's why I played his song, and he's feeling good. And so we all should feel good early this morning. So thanks, Greg, for putting on a good show. The next song I'm going to play now is by the Beatles, Here Comes the Sun. It's a pop rock, I think, from the 80s, 90s. Nonetheless, the Beatles, Here Comes the Sun, another good song to play in the morning.

Here Comes the Sun by the Beatles. The next song I'm going to play for you has been requested by Joanne of Mayfield. Joanne, here's the first song, Lobo, How Can I Tell Her? So stay tuned and thanks for calling in.

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And it would sure embarrass her when I came in from working late.

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Guess you could say she saw through me and hugged my neck. I came home unexpectedly and caught her crying needlessly in the middle of the day. And it was in the early spring when flowers bloom and robins sing, she went away.

0: Yeah, that was a beautiful song by Celine Dion, I Love You, and that was for Joanne of Mayfield. We also played the other two songs for you, Joanne, and that was Honey by Bobby Goldsboro and How Can I Tell Her by Lobo. Okay, the time is 9:30 now. We're going to go to some of our sponsors' announcements or messages, and then we'll continue playing some more songs for you.
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0: 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I will be with you till 12 noon this afternoon. 2CHR Central Hunter Radio, our telephone number here, 4995965. So the first community announcement I'm going to read out to you is, of course, Central Rural Fire Brigade, $10 car wash, barbecue, 5th of September, 55 South Avenue, Cessnock, 8:30 start. Pies and slices for sale also on the day. Of course, it's always a good reason to go and support our local fire brigade. Of course, $10 car wash. If your car needs a wash, even if it doesn't need such a good wash, you can go there, spend a bit of time and pay $10. This is on the 5th of September, 55 South Avenue, Cessnock. Start 8:30. Next announcement is Mount Dowring Nursery Spring Garden Fair is holding a fundraiser for Every Daughter Matters. That's interesting. They're holding a spring fundraiser fair, Every Daughter Matters, in the wake of things that have been happening, especially with women. It's so important to care. And I think this is one way of showing. It says, join us for a great community event supporting a great cause. Free entry. Stalls include the Cozy Brew, Barista Coffee, Strawberry Pots and Herb Plants, Garden Decor, Bonsai, Fairy Gardens, Succulents and Hanging Pot Plants, macrame, wind chimes, mushroom kits, homemade cake treats, Cole Wild Honey, Lavender Products, Barbecue, White Elephant, Brad's, Timber Creations and much more. Car Club Display, Raffles and Guessing Competition with fantastic prizes. There's plenty for the kids too. So don't forget, go and support them. The address, Mount Dyring, I'm pronouncing that correctly, Dyring Nursery, 561 Dyring Road, Singleton. Phone 0403196885. That's 0403196885. Time, it starts at 8:30 and finishes at 3 p.m. So don't forget, go and support them. This is Saturday, the 29th of September. Mark it on your calendar so we don't forget. Of course, there's so many events in our lives that we tend to forget things, but by marking it in a calendar, sometimes our mobile phones have a lovely calendar and a reminder too. So this is Saturday, the 29th of September, 2026. 2CHR Central Hunter Radio. My name is Richard. I will be with you till 12 noon. If you wish to call in, our telephone number here, 4990-5965. The next song I'm going to play for you is, next three songs, I should say. The first one by Bruno Mars, Just the Way You Are, and then Christina Perry, A Thousand Years, and the third one by famous Adele, Make You Feel My Love. So stay tuned, and thanks to all those who are tuning in and to all our faithful members who keep renewing membership. It's vital for this community radio station. Of course, it's a volunteer radio station, so don't forget to support us whenever you can. So here's the first song, Bruno Mars, Just the Way You Are.

Yes, that was A Thousand Years by Christina Perri. The one before that was Just the Way You Are by Bruno Mars. And I'm going to play now a request for Steve of Mars Creek, White Flag by Dido. Thanks for calling in, Steve, and I hope you enjoy the song.

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Thanks for calling in and thanks for tuning in, faithful listeners. This is Radio 2 CHR, our telephone number 4990-5965. The time now is 9:48 a.m. on Wednesday, the 2nd of September. Next song I'm going to play for you is by Adele, Make You Feel My Love.

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4: Yes, another community announcement, Cessnock Curry Library. It's about a folklore. They're having this particular function on, it's going to run October to September. They said September to October 2026. Get ready for, they say, for Halloween with a chilling good chat. Join Emily and Tom, creators of Instagram's hit digital series, Oh My Fellow, for a night of local storytelling. Uncover local ghosts, mysteries, artifacts, and secret folklore. Explore the Hunter's most intriguing legends from Wollumbai to Western and beyond. Where? Curry Curry Library, of course. This is going to be held through October and September, October, it says. And the telephone number here, 4937-1638. That's 4937-1638. The next song I'm going to play for you before the news is Thinking Out Loud by Ed Sheeran. 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

0: The great song by Ed Sheeran, yes, baby, we found love right where we are. And he has some other beautiful songs, also some other songs I was trying to find perfect, but I can't get it on our system. Nonetheless, we will be going to the news shortly. But before I go to the news, just one quote of the day. It says, the victory of success is half won when one gains the habit of setting goals and achieving them. Once again, the victory of success is half won when one gains the habit of setting goals and achieving them. I liked some quotes are beautiful. So stay tuned. This is Central Hunter Radio. Telephone number here, 499-0565. And my name is Richard. I will be with you till 12 noon. If you have a request, give us a call. So let's go to the news now, after which we'll continue playing some great songs.
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2: Hello there, I'm Sean Bindley. Five Australians have now been confirmed safe after the Nepal-Tibet flooding disaster. The number of unaccounted for Aussies in the region has now been revised down to 38. Millions of dollars worth of Australian aid will arrive in Nepal in the coming hours to help with the recovery efforts. This worker from a local non-profit group says getting the relief to affected areas is proving difficult.
3: Places which are across the river, all the bridges are gone. So it's very hard for us to send them the relief materials. So we're just collecting here right now, and we know that it's accessible to reach those guys. We send out all the donations.
2: The US military has launched a fresh wave of airstrikes on Iranian targets near the Strait of Hormuz, with Iranian media reporting explosions at multiple coastal and port sites. The US president says the strikes were in response to Iranian missile attacks on a US base in Jordan and an attempt to lay sea mines in the strait. Iran's Revolutionary Guard has warned the US will regret the attacks and has vowed to stop exercising